109 POR, John, Joey, Courtney, all morning, 12 in a row all day. See, some people watch way too much TV. There's a 22-year-old guy in Greece fighting for his life after his friend said he tried to swallow an entire burger without chewing it just to be funny.

109 VOR, John, Joey, Courtney, all morning, 12 in a row all day. It's fair season. Cumberland Fair coming. John, Joey, Courtney have a chance for you to win your way into the Cumberland Fair tomorrow morning on 109 VOR. Another

1019 POR. It's Chris Harper in the middle of 12 in a row. This guy could sing the phone book and I wouldn't care. Cole Swindell, his new track is called Girl Dad. It's on 1019 POR.

0: Casey Musgraves, that one is called Dry Spell. It's on 101.9 POR. John, Joey, Courtney all morning, 12 in a row all day. POR giving you a chance to head to Nashville for country music's biggest night. This year, it's real big. The 60th annual CMA Awards coming up November 18th. You know they're going to do something special for Dolly Parton, too. You want to be there to check it out? All you have to do is listen up for your keywords. We've got four of them for you every weekday. 7 and 8 in the morning with John, Joey, Courtney. Noontime with Riley. 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Oh, you don't have the app yet? 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

0: Joe Nichols, his latest called C'est La Vie. It's all 101.9 POR. John, Joey, Courtney on 1-8-12 in a row all day. It's Chris Upper alongside on your Thursday night. 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
8: Partly to mostly clear skies for tonight. Temperatures dropping back to the 40s. An increase in clouds for the day on Friday. We remain dry with temperatures running in the 60s. Then showers with cloudy skies for the day on Saturday. Windy at times as well. And then a steadier rain is expected as we head through Sunday and Monday. Several inches of rain possible. High surf expected as well as we head through the beginning part of the week. And then it dries out for the day on Tuesday. I'm CBS 13 meteorologist Ryan Munn.
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101.9 POR, John, Joey, Courtney on 1-8-12 in a row all day. It's Chris Shepard. Just kicked off another 12 in a row for you. Haven't heard this one yet. Check it out. It's new from Stella Lefty and Vincent Mason. It's called Something to Lose at POR.

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109 POR, John, Joey, Courtney, all morning, 12 in a row all day. It's Chris Harper. We are in the middle of 12 in a row. We always got the best new stuff for you first. This is Blake Whitten. It's called Bet On That. It's on POR. Oh, yeah.

109 POR, John, Joey, Courtney, all morning, 12 in a row all day. Kenny Chesney live at Gillette Stadium. So nice. We're going to do it twice. That's right. They had to add a second show at Gillette for the birthplace of No Shoes Nation.

101.9 POR, Taylor Swift must be a great friend. She can keep a secret like nobody's business. Apparently, she's been working on some new music, and there's a new song coming out tomorrow.

9 P.O.R. John, Joey, Courtney, all morning, 12 in a row all day. I wish I had some better news for you. It is not looking good this weekend. Hang on, I got your forecast coming up at P.O.R. right now. It's Corey Kent.

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0: Off their new album, Young, it's Dan and Shay with Say So. By the way, you haven't heard the album yet? It was the best 32 minutes I've spent in a long time. 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

0: He's going on tour this winter. That is Dylan Scott. His new one is called Dear Big City. It's on 101.9 POR. John, Joey, Courtney all morning, 12 in a row all day. It's Chris Harper alongside you Thursday night. POR giving you a chance to get away to Nashville for Nashville's biggest country music night. It is the 60th annual. The CMA Awards this year coming up November 18th. You know there's going to be a tribute to Dolly Parton. How cool would it be to see it live? Make sure you listen up for your keywords. We've got four of them for you every weekday. 7 and 8 in the morning with John, Joe, and Courtney. Noontime with Riley. Or at 5 o'clock with Ben. Anytime you hear a keyword, enter it into the POR app and you could be on your way to Nashville thanks to POR. Oh, you don't have the app yet? 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It's another POR Fall Country Getaway brought to you by Lee Auto Malls, Maine's home for Jeeps and Ram trucks. 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
3: Partly to mostly clear skies for tonight. Temperatures dropping back to the 40s. An increase in clouds for the day on Friday. We remain dry with temperatures running in the 60s. Then showers with cloudy skies for the day on Saturday. Windy at times as well. And then a steadier rain is expected as we head through Sunday and Monday. Several inches of rain possible. High surf expected as well as we head through the beginning part of the week. And then it dries out for the day on Tuesday. I'm CBS 13 meteorologist Ryan Munn.
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1019 POR. It's Chris Harper. We just kicked off another 12 in a row for you Thursday night. Haven't heard this one yet. Check it out. It's new music from Ian Munsick. This one's called Love is Blind. It's on POR. You

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It's Chris Harper in the middle of 12 in a row with the latest track now from Cameron Marlowe. This one's called No Need for Leaving. 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

109 POR, John, Joey, Courtney, all morning, 12 in a row all day. Did you hear about this? There's a new candy corn now. Well, it's candy corn beer. I don't like candy corns, but I'll give it a go.

109 POR, John, Joey, Courtney, on 1-812 at a row all day. Not looking great for the weekend. Clouds tomorrow, rain by Saturday. Could be a nor'easter, too. Hang out, your forecast is on the way at POR. We've been

109 POR. What's up to Chad? Got us on a Bridgeton. Thank you for cranking POR. Got your Chris Young, his latest. I didn't come here to leave. It's on POR.

0: Parker McCollum. It's called Killing Me. It's on 101.9 POR. John, Joey, Courtney on 1-12 in a row all day. It's Chris Schoeffer alongside you Thursday night. Hey, POR wants to send you to Nashville. Go check out country music's biggest night. Real big night this year. It is the 60th annual CMA Awards. They're coming up November 18th. You want to be there to check it out for free? I'm sure there's going to be a tribute or two to Dolly. It's going to be an amazing night. You want to check it out? Make sure you listen up for your POR country keywords. We've got four of them for you every weekday, 7 and 8 in the morning with John, Joe, and Courtney. Noontime with Riley. Or at 5 o'clock on the ride home with Ben. 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Thanks to POR. Oh, you don't have the app yet? 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It's another POR Fall Country Getaway brought to you by Lee Auto Malls. 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

0: that list. That one is called Hold My Liquor. It's on 101.9 POR. John, Joey, Courtney all morning, 12 in a row all day. It's Chris Harper alongside on your Thursday night. Hey, speaking of John, Joey, Courtney, they're back at it again tomorrow morning. Need to catch up with the show before then. Why not go do it now? Check out John, Joey, Courtney on demand. We've got it for you on the POR app. You can go back and listen to what you missed or go back and hear it all over again if you want to. What do you missed out in the latest edition of Hang Up or Hang Out with Avery and Randall or Joe's Feel Good Story? Maybe it was Courtney's app of the day. Did you hear the other day Courtney was talking about her retro hair dryer and how much Rosie loves it? Go check it out now. It's John, Joey, Courtney on demand. We've got it for you on the POR app. All thanks to Fontis Water Treatment. 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We'll kick off another 12 in a row for you at POR. 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
6: Partly to mostly clear skies for tonight. Temperatures dropping back to the 40s. An increase in clouds for the day on Friday. We remain dry with temperatures running in the 60s. Then showers with cloudy skies for the day on Saturday. Windy at times as well. And then a steadier rain is expected as we head through Sunday and Monday. Several inches of rain possible. High surf expected as well as we head through the beginning part of the week. And then it dries out for the day on Tuesday. I'm CBS 13 meteorologist Ryan Munn.
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1: 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We just kicked off another 12 in a row for you Thursday night. Latest track now from Carter Faith and Wyatt Flores. This one's called Nothing Better to Do. 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
12: Partly to mostly clear skies for tonight. Temperatures dropping back to the 40s. An increase in clouds for the day on Friday. We remain dry with temperatures running in the 60s. Then showers with cloudy skies for the day on Saturday. Windy at times as well. And then a steadier rain is expected as we head through Sunday and Monday. Several inches of rain possible. High surf expected as well as we head through the beginning part of the week. And then it dries out for the day on Tuesday. I'm CBS 13 meteorologist Ryan Munn.
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7: Partly cloudy skies expected overnight. Temperatures running in the 40s. Then Friday will feature increasing clouds with temperatures running in the 60s. Scattered showers possible Friday night into Saturday morning. A steadier rain is expected later Saturday through the day on Monday. A couple of inches of rain possible in spots, especially in southern Maine. Windy as well, but drying out for the day on Tuesday. I'm CBS 13 meteorologist Ryan Munn.
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7: Partly cloudy skies expected overnight. Temperatures running in the 40s. Then Friday will feature increase in clouds with temperatures running in the 60s. Scattered showers possible Friday night into Saturday morning. A steadier rain is expected later Saturday through the day on Monday. A couple of inches of rain possible in spots, especially in southern Maine. Windy as well, but drying out for the day on Tuesday. I'm CBS 13 meteorologist Ryan Munn.
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1: That's a country song right there. It's called Howdy. His name is Cole Goodwin, and it's sponsored by Nashville Harbor. Up now, a super group. It's Hardy, featuring Eric Church, Morgan Wallen, and Tim McGraw. 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

MacArthur. So good. That's Hardy featuring Eric Church, Morgan Wallen, and Tim McGraw. 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Now we turn to Zach Top. It's South of Sanity. And it's sponsored by Leo 33.

South of Sanity. That's Zach Top, sponsored by Leo 33. Up now, a twist of a lyric. Listen closely to Girl Dad. This is Cole Swindell. It's sponsored by Warner Nashville.

0: 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That's Cole Swindell's Girl Dad, sponsored by Warner Nashville. 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

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That's Dylan Scott. And it's beautiful. It's sponsored by Curb. Up now, it's Joe Nichols with new music. It's so good. C'est La Vie, sponsored by Quartz Hill.

Wallet. It's so good. John Mayer plays guitar on that. It's sponsored by BMG Nashville. You're going to love this next one, Ian Munsick. Love is Blind, sponsored by Triple Tigers.

0: Love is Blind. Love that song. Ian Munsick. And it's sponsored by Triple Tikers.
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0: All right, fresh from Hardy next. It's MacArthur. 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

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All right, up now, our spotlight track of the week. Kenny Chesney from the new album Silver Sands Marina. It's just out. 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

Spotlight track of the week. Of course, it's Kenny Chesney, sponsored by Hayman. Oh, we're doing it now. Cole Goodwin is here. This is his latest. It's called Howdy. Have mercy, looky there. It's sponsored by Nashville Harbor.

0: with her.
1: Howdy. That's Cole Goodwin. It's sponsored by Nashville Harbor. Turning to Zach Top, South of Sanity. It's sponsored by Leo 33.

That's Zach Top, and it's sponsored by Leo 33. Now we turn to Caroline Jones. It's fresh. It's Your It for Me, Honey, sponsored by Nashville Harbor.

0: it for me, honey. It's so good. It's Caroline Jones, sponsored by Nashville Harbor. Our buddy Blake Shelton is next on Music City Now. His thoughtful Let Him In Anyway is sponsored by BMG Nashville.
1: Ain't it?

0: There's Blake Shelton's. Let him in anyway. It's beautiful. It's sponsored by BMG Nashville. So we've wrapped up this edition of Music City Now. Thank you for listening. We'll catch you next time.
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5: Partly cloudy skies expected overnight. Temperatures running in the 40s. Then Friday will feature increase in clouds with temperatures running in the 60s. Scattered showers possible Friday night into Saturday morning. A steadier rain is expected later Saturday through the day on Monday. A couple of inches of rain possible in spots, especially in southern Maine. Windy as well, but drying out for the day on Tuesday. I'm CBS 13 meteorologist Ryan Munn.
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2: Here's the latest weather from 1019POR.
3: Partly cloudy skies expected overnight, temperatures running in the 40s. Then Friday will feature increasing clouds with temperatures running in the 60s. Scattered showers possible Friday night into Saturday morning. A steadier rain is expected later Saturday through the day on Monday. A couple of inches of rain possible in spots, especially in southern Maine. Windy as well, but drying out for the day on Tuesday. I'm CBS 13 meteorologist Ryan Munn.
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0: two people, but no second date. 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
3: POR. Hang up and hang up.
1: We'll see. Do we hang up? Do we hang out? It's up to them. Russ and Alana went on a first date. We're going to pay for the second date if they agree. This is all about Alana agreeing because, Russ, you know you want to go out on a second date, right?
4: Oh, yeah.
1: All right.
2: So oh, yeah.
1: We're curious to learn about Alana.
2: Right? Have you heard from Alana since she reached out to us about the date?
4: No, I haven't. And it's been like 2.5 weeks since our date.
3: Oh, wow.
2: Ouch. That's got to hurt.
4: Oh, yeah. Yeah, it hurts. It's something I'm not really used to.
2: Oh, wow. Because you're hot?
3: Can you tell us what you did, like, on the date itself? Why don't we just start there?
4: Well, the date was super chill. I mean, we you know, just kind of the basic, you know, had a really nice dinner and then went to the bar and had drinks after. It was a lot of fun.
3: Nice. Ooh. And the conversation, no lulls or anything like that, went smooth. You obviously have a problem talking.
4: Well, she's actually super cool. She's really fun.

0: you know, the conversation was really easy. You know, we're sitting there just comparing notes on, you know, what we wanted to do before the summer was over, things like that.
1: Well, we're close to, you know, the end of the summer here, so were you able to kind of...
2: Well, technically, there's three more weeks of summer.
3: Summer's over.
2: Labor Day is coming.
1: Yeah. I mean, was there... Did you guys talk about maybe doing something together? Did you get anything in there?

0: not.
1: No.
2: Sometimes it means poop.
3: I didn't...
4: Dude, can you think of why she wouldn't be calling you? I got to get off this conversation. Can you think of why she wouldn't be calling you back, though, dude? Like, what happened? You said the conversation was smooth? Like, I don't get it.
0: Yeah, I'm at a I don't get it either. I'm at a total loss. I mean, we were laughing so much. I mean, it was probably one of the best dates I've been on in a while.
4: Do you smell or something, dude?
2: Smelly.
4: I'm thinking to myself, like, this dude has got it together, man. Yeah. Like, this dude isn't, like, humming and hawing and, I don't know. Mm-hmm. I thought it went really good. Like, this guy's got it together.
2: Yeah, he sounds good, but we can't
4: smell
2: him.
4: Yeah, dude, do you look
2: him.
4: Weird? Do you have, like, a third nipple? Whoa. Or, like, what's happening?
2: That's second date stuff.
0: Yeah, well, I brush my teeth at least twice a day, and I shower once a day. Well,
4: and you're familiar with the deodorant, right? You know, do you know what patchouli is?
2: No. No patchouli.
0: Oh, my gosh, patchouli. No, right guard for the win.
4: All right. Okay. What's wrong with this guy?
2: Did you guys, like, kiss, hug, anything at the end of the date?
0: Well, actually, I did give her a little kiss on the cheek because I thought, you know, that would leave her wanting a little more.
4: Well, and you're
2: kiss
4: respectful.
2: Kiss on the cheek.
4: He's respectful.
0: Yes.
4: Oh,
0: yeah,
4: so
0: but,
4: sorry.
3: Well, we've had this discussion recently with that someone was offended by a kiss on the cheek.
2: It's the kiss of death.
3: Right.
4: Wow.
2: Truly.
4: Well, listen, when you women finally make up your friggin' minds of what us guys can do and not do and what's crossing the line and what's... Can you friggin' put it on paper and let us all know?
2: All right.
4: We would really friggin' appreciate it.
2: Lips only.
4: God!
3: Russ, Joe's going to go check his blood pressure. And we're going to call Alana in a minute. If she says yes, after we find out literally what you did wrong, we'll pay for the second date. But you hang on while we talk to her. We'll let you listen, but don't jump in, okay?
0: Okay. All right. Thank you.
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4: High thin clouds will dim the sun for Friday. It should still be pretty bright. It'll be breezy at times with gusts up to 25 miles per hour. Our highs are in the mid to upper 60s near 70 degrees. Cloudy skies overnight with lows falling into the 50s. We could see some shower activity on Saturday ahead of the fall nor'easter, but it should be mainly dry with rain developing late day in the evening. Highs are in the 60s with windy conditions. I'm CBS 13 meteorologist Hannah Sheehy.
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0: two people, but no second date. John, Joe, and Courtney find out why and offer to pay for date number two when today's couple decides to hang up or hang out on 101.9 POR.
1: John, Joe, and Courtney's hang up and hang out. Hang up or hang out. Why am I having trouble with it today?
2: I don't know, man. The second time you've done that today.

0: change it.
1: Hang up or hang out. Or. You can't hang up and hang out. Unless you hang up to hang out.
0: Yeah.
1: Let's call Alana. I don't even need to recap our discussion with Russ because there was zero information there.
2: Not really, except that we like Russ.
0: Yeah, he seems cool.
2: Seemed like a cool dude, but let's get her on the phone and see what's up.
3: Hello?
0: Hello, Alana. It's John, Joe, and Courtney on the radio. We're checking in with you for one of our listeners.
3: Oh, okay.
2: You're on the radio right now.
0: You're on
2: the way.
0: You're on it.
2: We should probably tell you that we're helping out our friend Russ. Apparently, you guys met a while back, a couple weeks back, or something like that, and he wanted to see you again.
3: Yeah.
2: Oh, no. I heard that.
0: No. Yeah.
3: Yeah. Russ, I'm not up for that merry-go-round again.
2: He didn't say anything about an amusement park. Did you guys go to Palace Playland?
1: Sorry, they're closing for the season sometime.
2: Yeah. What do you mean?
1: True.
2: What do you mean by that?
3: No, we didn't. That would have been nice, but I don't really think I can call it a revolving door when it's like six girls at a time.
0: Six?
2: I'm lost right now. What, six? He's got six girls?
0: Yeah.
2: Oh.
0: Like he's like a player?
2: Is he a player?
1: Right.
2: You went on a... Wait a minute. I'm confused.
0: Are you like... He has a bunch of girlfriends? Yeah. Are you seeing a bunch of people?
2: Yeah, how do you know this information? Because sometimes when people start dating people, they're seeing other people.
0: What's the big deal? Yeah.
3: Yeah, I know. And I totally get that. But I just don't need it so in my face.
0: What happened? Yeah,
2: again, what does that mean?
0: Yeah. Mm-hmm.
3: So we get to the restaurant, and the first encounter was the hostess, and she makes it a point of telling Russ she's off on Friday.
1: Like off and available.
2: Wow.
0: Oh my God.
2: That's pretty bold on her part if you think about it, though. You know what
0: yeah.
2: I mean? Were you standing next to him, obviously, on the date?
3: Yes, exactly.
1: Oh my God.
0: That's awful.
1: And weird.
2: Yeah, that's weird. Really weird.
1: What a floozy.
0: Yeah. Does he have this harem of women or something? Can I say harem? I did.
3: Sure. Close to it because that was the first one. It didn't stop.
2: There was another one?
3: Yeah. the next one was a friend of his who came by to say hello, and she started massaging his shoulders and just flirting away.
2: What?
0: Are you for real?
2: What kind of women are these that would do it in front of another woman?
0: I know.
2: I don't understand.
1: Floozies, I tell you.
0: Floozy hussies.
1: I'm bringing that word back.
0: Ooh, wow. Trollops. I like trollops.
2: So she started like rubbing his shoulders and stuff?
0: In front of you?
3: Yes, exactly.
2: Was that the end of it?
3: Flabbergasted. No, that wasn't. It there was another.
2: No!
1: Oh, my God.
3: Try to keep this date going and to have drinks afterwards at the bar. And the bartender looks right at me, then tells him to text her if he's free later.
0: We gotta get Russ in here. Let's get Russ
4: Alana, I'm so sorry. You know what? Michaela, she just likes to cause trouble. I'm really sorry about that.
1: Which one's Michaela?
0: Yeah. Ayo.
2: Oh, by the way, Alana, Russ is on the phone.
0: He's been listening.
3: Yeah, I see. Okay, that's exactly what you said.
2: And Russ, please.
4: I am so sorry.
0: Explain.
2: Yeah, dude, Russ, what happened there, brother?
4: It's a bunch of coincidences, honestly.
1: For real.
3: I was totally embarrassed. It was mortifying, and now I feel like the butt of a joke.
4: No, I mean, Becky usually doesn't even work on Thursdays, and that girl Lola just happened to be there. And the bartender, Michaela... I mean, sometimes we've dated when, you know, we're not dating anybody else, but, I mean, we're just friends.
1: Oh, my God.
0: Russ, how about you just tell Alana how much you like her and you want to see her again?
1: And never take a date to that place again.
0: I know.
1: Where the rest of your harem of floozies work.
3: No.
4: Alana, listen, I'm really sorry that was uncomfortable for you, and I really want to see you again.
3: No, I don't even want to bother going through any of that. And I'm not up for competing for your attention with half of the city.
4: No, but you have my attention. I mean, almost all of it.
1: Almost.
0: And she's gone.
1: And by the way, I don't want anyone to get upset that I called those girls floozies for dating. You're a bigger floozy than the rest of them.
0: Yeah, Russ, you're a hussy. Hussy Russy.
4: I'm a hussy.
1: Hussy Russy. No, man.
0: It's you.
1: There are a lot of guys that are envious of your dating life right
0: valid.
1: Now. I don't even know why you called us to go back out on a date with Alana when you've apparently got a waiting list already.
0: Wants more.
4: Well, I really liked Alana, so, I get, you know.
1: Well, Alana will not be going out with you. What was that noise?
4: Guess I do need to pick a different restaurant, don't I?
1: Yeah, that'd be
0: Please
1: a good
0: do.
1: Idea next time.
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0: 101.9 POR. John Joe recording all morning, 12 in a row for you all day. Special day today, as always, Baby Rosie Friday.
1: Yay!
0: Yay, it's Baby Rosie!
1: Can you say hi?
0: Yeah, you want to say anything this morning, Rosie? Hello? No? She'll wait until I start talking.
1: That's true.
0: John not in with us this morning. There you go, buddy.
1: What's that?
0: John on a special trip, by the way. Pay close attention to social media this weekend because John's going down to a very special Kenny Chesney show in Nashville. It's like a private thing and swanky. And yeah, he's like, oh, I'm sorry. I won't be working with you two losers on Friday.
1: Whatever.
0: I'm being flown to Nashville because that's what I do. I'm John Shannon.
1: I'm fancy.
0: I'm in the Hall of Fame.
1: Blah, blah. Blah.
0: Yeah, so have a good time. What do you say? You ready for a Friday feel-good story of the day, Courtney?
1: Yeah. Yeah.

0: news. Boobs are back.
1: Yeah, they are.
0: That's right. Today's Extra Cup of Joe Feel Good story is proof that sometimes a good cause can come with a little bit of humor to it as well.
1: Ooh.
0: The B-O-O-B-S shirts are back at the Old Orchard Beach Fire Department.
1: Ooh.
0: Just in time for Breast Cancer Awareness Month.
1: Yes.
0: Now,
1: oh, I love that.
0: The shirts, once again, they're like blue, but they got the union sign in the back and the local firefighters. It's like all in pink and stuff. It looks really cool. So they're $25, available in sizes from small to like quadruple X.
1: Wow, good.
0: And, but the quantities on these are very limited. And here's the really important part. A portion of every single shirt is going to go directly towards breast cancer research.
1: Love that.
0: Way to go, OOB Fire Department. I love that. Those guys are so cool, aren't they?
1: I know. They're so awesome and they're so creative, honestly.
0: Yeah. And if you get the awesome shirt, you can now show your support for the thousands of people, of course, affected by breast cancer.
1: Oh, yeah.
0: And you help raise money for an important cause. Plus, let's be honest, I mean, a pretty damn excuse, a good excuse to walk around and proudly proclaim that you love and support boobs.
1: It's true. I mean, I do like that.
0: Like you need another reason, right?
1: Boobs.
0: Yeah, exactly.
1: So everyone loves boobs.
0: You get yours while they last and you can help make a difference. We should, they posted it up on their Facebook page, Court.
1: Cool,
0: so
1: okay.
0: Maybe you can post that. And people, if you want to get your boobs shirt from the OOB Fire Department and support breast cancer awareness, I think it's a wonderful thing to do. And Courtney, I mean, that shirt was made for you.
1: I literally need one.
0: Yes.
1: I'm going to get one.
0: Yeah, call the guys. They love us there, too. So maybe you can get a couple of them. That'd be cool.
1: Because
0: I also would like one of those shirts.
1: You can't have one.
0: Please. No, and that is your Extra Cup of Joe. Why not? I got boobs. That is your Extra Cup of Joe feel-good story of the day. Get a jump on fall with preventative home maintenance from 207 Plumbing and Heating. 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
4: High thin clouds will dim the sun for Friday. It should still be pretty bright. It'll be breezy at times with gusts up to 25 miles per hour. Our highs are in the mid to upper 60s near 70 degrees. Cloudy skies overnight with lows falling into the 50s. We could see some shower activity on Saturday ahead of the fall nor'easter, but it should be mainly dry with rain developing late day in the evening. Highs are in the 60s with windy conditions. I'm CBS 13 meteorologist Hannah Sheehy.
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0: 1019 POR, John, Joe, and Courtney all morning and 12 in a row for you all day. Very special day, of course, with everyone's favorite girl, baby Rosie, in the studio with us.
1: It's the babette.
0: She's watching a little Wiggles this morning. Got her Halloween special. She's already had some donut. I got to post that video.
1: Oh, yeah. She mutilated that
0: A little
1: thing.
0: Disappointed. She's getting neater when she's eating, and I don't like it.
1: Well, she wiped it so it had chocolate frosting.
0: Yeah.
1: She kept wiping it on me. But I took my sweatshirt off, so I'm clean. She got a little bit. She has a light pink sweatshirt on, but she got a little bit on
0: No, she did really well.
1: She's good. She's now, neat now.
0: Did you see my video I posted last night about the visitor that we had up in the neighborhood?
1: No. Who did you have?
0: Bobcat. So this guy Chris down the road in Poland, like 2 miles down the road up at like McGuire Hill Road in Poland, had posted this bobcat walking through his backyard.
1: They're so majestic.
0: And I was like, oh my God, look at the size of that freaking thing.
1: Ooh.
0: So I posted a video. I had a plan last night because, 2 miles away, that's a little too close for me. I know they're out there, but I don't like seeing them walking through my neighbor's backyard.
1: No, and they're fast.
0: Oh, they're wicked fast. And I got Phoebe the dog.
1: Oh, yeah.
0: Who is very curious and wants to be everybody's best friend.
1: No.
0: So I thought, I got to go out with Phoebe. So I devised a plan and I posted a video about it. But it involves, some cat toys to distract the bobcat.
1: Hey, they're just a big cat, right?
0: Yeah, Phoebe needs to do her business. So I had a couple cat toys and I was like, oh, here, kitty, kitty.
1: No. Oh, my God. Cat food.
0: Could you imagine if that thing came out of the woods with the cat toys? This thing was huge, Courtney.
1: That's so scary.
0: I posted the pictures on, you can check the POR socials.
1: Ooh, I got to look.
0: And you'll see me in my my orange hunting hat.
1: Ooh, excuse me. Oh, my God.
0: With my, ready to play with the bobcat. It's very fun.
1: Yeah, do you have any protection from the bobcat besides cat toys?
0: I have cat toys. Well, I mean, I got, we got the arsenal inside if it's needed, but true. I don't want to need any of that stuff. It's a bobcat. It's just doing its thing. It's walking around. It's not bothering anybody.
1: They're so cute,
0: beautiful animals.
1: I'd love to pet one, but very dangerous.
0: You want to come up to the house? I'll give you a cat toy. I got this little mouse with catnip in it. You
1: can
0: be
1: jingle.
0: Like, oh, here, kitty, kitty, kitty.
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0: That is Carter Faith and Wyatt Flores, who I told John that. About like 6 months ago. I'm like, have you ever heard of that guy, Wyatt Flores? And John's like, I'd never heard of that guy. And I'm like, well, he's going to be a big time country star.
1: His voice. I love how like, and it sounds like negative, but he sounds so whiny in that. Yeah, and I love it.
0: If you get a chance, dive into his stuff. It's really good. He's a wicked talented young artist.
1: Okay.
0: It's John, Joe, and Courtney, 101.9 POR. Of course, John, Joe, and Courtney all morning, 12 in a row for you all day.
1: Mm-hmm.
0: And John Shannon off to Nashville this morning at some point. He's going to a very special Kenny Chesney concert.
1: Yes, like private.
0: Like 3,000 people. That's all that were invited.
1: My God.
0: So it's like a big deal. And he's going to take lots of pictures. He'll be on social media. So
1: we weren't invited.
0: Sticking in our faces. Here I am with Kenny Chesney, one of my best friends. He's like, oh, I love you, John Shannon.
1: Dumb.
0: Yeah.
1: Whatever.
0: I'm John Shannon.
1: He better send us a personalized greeting.
0: Okay, I don't want to hear that guy's name again. You know whose name I want to hear instead? My buddy George Wolf.
1: Yes.
0: That's who I want to hear about.
2: It's going to be a fun movie.
0: George, if you were going to Nashville, you'd invite me, wouldn't you?
3: Every time.
0: Of course you would. That's why George has always been my favorite.
1: Exactly.
0: Hey, buddy, what's happening this weekend for the movies, George? Of course, George, available at madwolf.com if you need some great movie content.
1: So good.
0: George and his wife and a host of others, a team, they do movie reviews and all sorts of cool stuff. So madwolf.com with two Ds. George, what is in the theaters this weekend?
3: Well, we've got Brad Pitt and we've got a dog.
0: Yes.
3: With the
1: what?
3: Survival thriller.
1: Survival thriller
3: called Heart of the Beast.
0: Yeah. I told my wife, George, that I wanted to see this movie because I was excited when they did The Call of the Wild again with Harrison Ford.
1: Yeah.
0: But they had the CGI dog and it was so cheesy looking that it ruined
1: it. Yeah.
0: This movie looks like they had an actual dog do stuff.
3: They did. They did. Actually, they had four dogs perform the dog part, but they're all just fantastic.
1: Aww.
3: They're just great.
0: It looks like an awesome movie.
3: It's a really good survival thriller. I don't think anyone that goes to see it will be disappointed. I mean, it's Brad Pitt playing a retired Army Special Forces Ranger, and he also is a pilot. You know, he's a private pilot, and they're flying through Alaska, which is just beautiful. The photography is just incredible.
0: Mm.
3: And he has a medical emergency, and they crash the plane. And so then they have to hike like 50 miles through the Alaskan wilderness back to safety, to civilization. And, of course, there's lots of danger in the Alaskan wilderness.
1: Oh, yeah.
3: And that's basically the movie. You know, we follow them and what they encounter, and it turns out to be really just a salute to military dogs.
0: Right.
3: What the movie wants to do. And well-deserved salute to military dogs. So it's got a very special message, a direct message,
1: cool.
3: And it's very direct in getting that message out.
0: Yeah.
3: So it's not a lot of risk-taking in its storytelling. It's
0: I don't want it in those movies, man. I want to know that the dog's okay at the end and everything's all right.
1: I don't want an old yeller.
0: Exactly. I want to know how this one turns, that they make it to the end and everybody's okay.
3: Right.
0: Good.
3: And it's it's not one that people, like I say, are going to be mad about.
0: Now,
3: I don't want to spoil anything, but I think people are going to enjoy it.
0: Hold on, George.
3: Even though it's not.
0: Yeah, George, not, but yeah, go ahead.
3: Exactly. So, you know what I'm saying.
0: I got you. But Courtney wants to know, does Brad Pitt take his shirt off in this movie at all?
1: He looks smoking hot.
3: He does for just a brief
0: There you go.
3: A brief minute just to show his, you know, he's got a lot of scars from battle. I mean,
0: right.
3: So he does for just a second.
0: Hey, George, that's why he's doing it, to show the scars. Right.
1: Man, he has aged like fine wine.
0: My God, he's a handsome man, isn't he?
1: I was watching Thelma and Louise, and he's so beautiful and young.
0: When we first saw him,
1: gorgeous, but now.
0: He's still one of those guys that, like, you're like, oh, I

0: actor. I love him. He's great. Great in this part. And it's a really fascinating movie how it goes behind the scenes and really blurs the line between who is actually doing the predatory things here.
1: I mean,
0: there's some, it's really make you think a couple minutes about what was going on and who's really the predator. So it's fascinating. I really liked it. And Robert Pattinson is just great.
1: Now, did he perfect his Chris Hansen line that I love in every episode, which is, "What are you doing here?"
0: Yeah, that was pretty good.
2: Oh my God!
1: By the way, Courtney and I have been looking forward to seeing that movie too. It looks really good.
2: Every little teaser I've seen on TikTok, and I just love him. Like I was a Twilight fan back in the day.
1: Right.
2: I still watch it for nostalgia purposes. But him, everything he's done since then has been so good.
1: See, I've become a big fan of his since the Batman movie. I really started getting into his stuff. He's such a talented actor.
0: He's continued to make just really good. Good, interesting choices. Really good.
2: I'm going to watch the Batman again this weekend.
1: George from madwolf.com. That's who's Ohio State taking on this weekend, George?
0: Ohio State taking on Illinois.
1: Illinois. Oh, you guys should get a win out of that.
2: Good.
1: All right. Well, OH.
2: Go sport.
1: I-O. He does a little thing. George Wolf, that's Mad Wolf Day. If you're from Ohio, you're going,
2: Yeah, Ohio.
1: It's madwolf.com, Mad Wolf with two Ds. Awesome movie content for you to check out online. George, we'll talk to you next week, buddy.
0: Okay, thank you.
2: See ya.
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5: High thin clouds will dim the sun for Friday. It should still be pretty bright. It'll be breezy at times with gusts up to 25 miles per hour. Our highs are in the mid to upper 60s near 70 degrees. Cloudy skies overnight with lows falling into the 50s. We could see some shower activity on Saturday ahead of the fall nor'easter, but it should be mainly dry with rain developing late day in the evening. Highs are in the 60s with windy conditions. I'm CBS 13 meteorologist Hannah Sheehy.
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0: no second date. 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
1: John, Joe, and Courtney's hang up or hang out on 101.9 POR. Maybe there'll be a second date. And they'll go to Cowbell at Rock Row, our official second date restaurant. We have to talk to Krista and Nolan. We'll talk to Nolan first about his side of the date and figure out why there was no second date.
2: Yeah, Nolan. Dude. What's the latest, Nolan? What's up with Krista?
3: As of two Saturdays ago, she was doing great. She's fit. She's fun. Beyond that, I can't say.
2: Ooh, she's fit and
4: ooh,
2: fun.
4: Ooh, hottay. So no word from her at all.
3: Nothing. I sent her a couple of messages, and I liked one of her posts on social media, but I haven't heard from her.
2: Does she not want to catch your cold, or like, what's the deal?
4: He's a raspy guy.
1: I gotta say, Nolan said something that I don't hear very often.
2: What's that?
1: About also giving, not just sending messages, mm-hmm. or not just sending like DMs or a text, yeah. or calling.
2: Liking the posts on socials?
1: Actually, yeah, a little social media attention like
4: kind
1: that.
4: Kind of like a little poke, but not a poke, because those
1: not
4: were annoying.
1: Not actually a poke, yeah. no. Anyone who pokes gets unfriended.
4: Yeah, yeah. Same.
2: Can we, let's start with the date before we get into all the how long it's been and all that stuff. Like, tell us about your date. How'd that go?
3: We were vibing over dinner, lots of flirting. She fed me some nachos because we shared a plate as a starter.
2: Oh, very nice.
4: Ooh, erotic feeding food to each other.
1: Well, no, I was wondering if that's what he actually meant. Did she actually feed you the nacho?
3: Yes. It was very romantic, I thought.
4: Oh, wow. Right. I like that.
2: Like Lady and the Tramp and the spaghetti?
4: Ew. That's exactly. Cute, though.
1: Yeah. Did you lick her fingers?
4: No. He bit her. How was the convo for you guys?
3: It was good. There was no weird pauses or anything. I may have made one mistake,
2: though. There it is. Aha. There we go. All right. Let's go. What is it?
3: My little brother got into grad school on a scholarship, so I may have been bragging about him a lot.
1: That seems good.
4: Yeah, that's not a bad thing.
2: Courtney, you're a woman, so I'll ask you. Well, you're kind of a woman.
4: Yeah.
2: Wouldn't you find that endearing if somebody that you met was talking about how proud they were of their sibling or something good happened to them?
4: Like, that's
2: a
4: good thing. Yeah.
2: That's no problem.
4: Nah.
2: I wouldn't think. Is that all you talked about all night? Or was there, like, other conversations?
4: Oh, true, if it was all night long.
3: Yeah, no, we didn't talk about it all night. It came up when we were talking about our families and everything.
2: Yeah, that shouldn't be an issue.
4: I don't think that wouldn't be, like, a reason not to text someone back. Can
2: no,
4: you
2: that
4: think
2: seems
4: of,
2: like a good thing.
4: What about other weird convo topics or anything sketchy? I don't know.
2: You say something dumb.
3: When we said good night, she kissed me on the cheek and gave me a quick hug. But I felt she already had one foot out the door at that point.
2: Yeah. Well, I got to be honest. After you mentioned that she was feeding you nachos, I'm thinking, wow, this is going to be a great like kiss goodnight. You got a peck on the cheek.
4: Ew.
2: Yeah, something happened at dinner.
1: Mm. Are you sure she doesn't know your brother?
4: Ooh, plot twist.
2: Yeah, we mean like no in the biblical sense.
4: Ooh.
3: No, I don't.
1: All right. So what we're going to do is we're going to give her a call. We'll call Krista and get her side of the story and find out what's going on, why she hasn't returned any calls or texts or anything. Mm-hmm. But if she says yes, we'll pay for the second date. Cowbell at Rock Row in Westbrook. They do have great nachos.
4: Oh, yeah.
2: There you go.
1: Or burgers, whatever you want to get. But you just hold on and listen and don't say anything until we bring you in, okay?
3: Yeah.
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0: The reason some of us actually look forward to alarms. 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
1: 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Talk with Nolan about the date with Krista. They had some nachos, and she actually fed him nachos in a super romantic
2: moment. It was kind of, romantic.
3: Intimate.
2: A night, but then...
1: Also pretty advanced for a first date, isn't it? That gesture?
2: Listen.
3: It's weird.
2: Have you ever been on a first date and fed someone with your own hand? Like, no.
3: No.
2: That seems like crazy. And then he said that everything went great, he thought. Talked about his brother, was worried maybe he was bragging a little bit about that too much, but he hasn't heard from her in a couple of weeks. Something happened.
1: I suspect.
3: Definitely.
2: Because she only gave him a peck on the cheek. If you're feeding someone with your hands, you're expecting more than that at the end of the night. You're a kiss on the mouth,
3: smooch,
2: right?
3: A smooch, yeah.
1: Yeah. Share some nacho residue. I still suspect it has something to do with the brother, like she knew him or went out with him or something.
2: Let's find out. Let's find out if this hang up or hang out.
1: All right, then. We'll give Krista a call now.
4: Hello?
3: Krista, it's John, Joe, and Courtney. You're on the radio.
2: What's up, girl?
3: What's up? Do you want to hang out with us?
4: I feel like there's a little more to it than
3: you're right.
2: She has listened.
3: Yes.
1: Not just a random call. You've probably heard of Hang Up or Hang Out before.
3: Yeah. Do you remember a guy named Nolan? You went to dinner with him recently?
4: Oh, geez.
2: That doesn't sound like an exciting reply. So tell us, can you tell us what happened?
4: He was comparing me to his mom all night.
3: His mom?
4: Yeah, his mom.
1: His mom?
2: In what way?

0: So, I mean, it was everything. Like, he told me how nice I looked in my shirt. Okay.
1: Yeah.
0: And then he said his mom has the exact same one.
2: I mean, that's a little strange, but not like, you look like my mom.
1: No, because that's impossible then at that point. He's not thinking you look hot in that. He's thinking you look like my mom
3: But
1: in
3: that's
1: that.
3: Not that big a deal, is it?
2: Was that huge?
0: I mean, it didn't stop is the thing. Like, I ordered the grilled chicken. Guess what? That's his mom's favorite at the restaurant.
3: Uh-oh.
2: Okay.
0: We were talking about my job. You know what? His mom has always had an interest in marketing.
3: Oh, boy.
2: He loves his mommy.
1: Yeah. Maybe he was just trying to... I don't know what he was trying to do.
2: I don't know what's going on.
1: Why don't we just bring him... He's been listening.
4: It's a huge compliment.
1: Oh, there he is.
0: Okay.
1: Surprise. Nolan has been listening, so Nolan, you to tell us about your mom.
3: Yeah, please.
2: Surprise.
4: I could just say, if I compare you to my mom, you should be flattered.
0: Because
4: she's the coolest person on the planet.
1: Right. Okay.
2: It's cool to love your mom. I don't know. It seems a little much.
3: Yeah. Well, don't you think, though, if you're out on a date with, Nolan, I'm asking you, but you're with Krista, maybe she just wants you to focus on Krista and not another woman, even if it's someone you love, like your mom.
2: Yeah.
3: Seems a little strange, just to me.
1: But especially not to focus on your mom.
2: It's odd.
3: Then you come off as a mama's boy. Are you?
4: I don't think I am a mama's boy, but I don't think it's wrong to compare other people to, like, the greatest woman I know.
1: Yeah.
3: Thoughts on that, Krista?
2: Yeah.
0: Look, okay, it's too late. I already got the memo. You only like me because I remind you of your mom.
1: Wow, okay. All right.
4: Just because you share her style and taste and have similar interests, that doesn't mean anything.
1: But Nolan, like, then you want to make out with that?
2: Yeah.
3: Right.
0: I have no shrink, but there's something wrong here. I mean...
2: Yeah. Do you think that Krista and your mom would get along really well, Nolan? Or you want them... I don't really know.
3: Are we hooking up?
4: I didn't think about it, but... Yeah, they totally would. Maybe we can go to dinner and then stop by my parents for dessert.
3: Dude, can we send Nolan for on a second date with his mom?
1: I think we set it up for Mother's Day.
2: Look, Mommy and me!
1: I think in many ways, all women compare... Men date
3: to dad
1: and vice versa.
3: Well, but you don't verbalize it.
1: But yes. Don't talk about it on date number one.
3: Yeah, that's just too much, man.
1: Krista, is it a no-no for Nolan?
0: Yeah, it's a no. I'm going to hang up and will myself back into a sane timeline. Bye.
3: Now, hold on. Everybody let that breathe for a minute.
2: Yeah.
3: John's joke.
2: Oh.
3: He was holding that in for like 10 minutes.
1: The no-no for Nolan?
3: Yes.
1: Hey, Nolan, you still there?
4: Yeah.
1: Okay, bye. We gotta go.
3: No,
1: no!
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8: High thin clouds will dim the sun for Friday. It should still be pretty bright. It'll be breezy at times with gusts up to 25 miles per hour. Our highs are in the mid to upper 60s near 70 degrees. Cloudy skies overnight with lows falling into the 50s. We could see some shower activity on Saturday ahead of the fall nor'easter, but it should be mainly dry with rain developing late day in the evening. Highs are in the 60s with windy conditions. I'm CBS 13 meteorologist Hannah Sheehy.
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0: Yeah, baby, a little girl power on Friday morning with John, Joe, and Courtney. 101.9 POR. John, Joe, and Courtney on morning 12 in a row all day. I got a message from John. He said, hey, it's Dolly Day.
1: Yes.
0: He's not in today, but of course.
1: Always got to control us.
0: He has to have the control. He says it's 9-2-5.
1: Uh-huh.
0: This is 9-25, so it's like Dolly Day, 9-2-5.
1: That's cool. Is that official or just like a...
0: I don't know if that's something he's just making up and wanted to see if I'd do it or not, but he should know me well enough by now. I'm not going to do any research.
1: Nah.
0: If he says it, then it's true.
1: The boss.
0: And it is 9-2-5.
1: It is.
0: So Yay. It's Dolly Day. All right, Courtney, you ready to go with your app of the day?
1: I am ready.
0: All right, here we go.
1: My lovely app of the day, as always, is brought to you by the Matea Group with Keller Williams Realty. 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She's slamming the lid of her pretzel container.
0: It's very impressive to watch you go through paperwork with a baby in one arm.
1: Yeah.
0: And she's flailing away.
1: She's crazy today.
0: You're getting very good at multitasking.
1: I am. I need a third hand, though. Like, people that say that, I understand now.
0: Yeah, and not the hand that keeps slapping you in the face. That's Rosie's.
1: That's Rosie. Yeah. Oh, my God. She's violent. I have a little hack for iPhone users today. And this is so niche, but I feel like people, when I've told people about it, it resonates with them. I saw it on TikTok. So this is a way for you to turn the brightness down on your phone even more than you already can.
0: Really?
1: With the default features. Yeah. So what you're going to do.
0: Of course,
1: is,
0: saving battery time. You can put her down. She can run over here.
1: You want to run over here? Here you go, Bubby. She's got a pretzel. Loves her.
0: Come here, Rosie. Come see Uncle Joe while Mommy explains.
1: She's slamming the thing.
2: Come here.
1: Okay, so... Like, sometimes you're using your phone at night or you're reading at night, watching TikTok, whatever, Facebook, and it's so bright that when you turn the brightness down, you put on the nighttime thing, it's still too bright.
0: I'm with you.
1: Blinding you. Or, you know, maybe you're hungover.
0: My wife yells at me constantly. If I have to do anything with my phone, like reset the alarm, or if I got to hit the snooze or whatever, my wife's like, she will wake up. Mm-hmm. It doesn't have to make a noise.
1: No.
0: Just the brightness in the room will wake my wife
1: up. Yes, that happens to me. And like sounds don't wake me up, but the brightness does. So this is going to help you turn it down even more, almost too much sometimes. So you go into your settings. You're going to go to accessibility.
0: Mm-hmm.
1: And then you go down to display and text size.
0: Okay.
1: And then there's a little toggle that you're going to hit. It is called reduce white point. And it reduces the intensity of bright colors on your phone. And
0: really?
1: You can, once you toggle that, you can go from, 0 to 100%.
0: Oh,
1: and
0: wow.
1: It will help you. This is also good if you have a headache or you have migraines.
0: Yeah.
1: But you need to use your phone, send an email, do whatever. This is...
0: And a lot
1: it's mind-blowing.
0: By the way, a lot of times you won't know. You'll think, why do I have a headache? It's probably because you're staring at your phone too much, and it's probably that light that's coming at you. So this benefit a lot of people.
1: It burns your eyes so bad. Just know that in the morning, sometimes I forget that I turned it on, and I'm like, my phone won't wake up.
0: Yeah, what's wrong?
1: Really, it's just really dark.
0: Let me slam it against the dresser drawer again.
1: It's amazing. So if you don't want to go through all those steps to find
0: this.
1: Go into your settings, and there's a search at the bottom. Just hit white, and it should be like the second thing that comes up is reduce white point.
0: Nice.
1: It has changed my life. I've been using this for a couple weeks just to see if it's really, the hype is real.
0: Right.
1: It's real.
0: Well, the app
1: so
0: of the
1: good.
0: Day has now become a life hack as well.
1: I know. I love it.
0: I love that. You can do those every once in a while too. Just get that sponsorship in.
1: Exactly. You know? Jeff Matea,
0: that
1: baby.
0: Matea, when he starts calling, yelling and screaming like he does. He's such a wild man.
1: He's crazy.
0: All right. Courtney's app of the day is
1: a hack to reduce the white point on your phone.
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0: Wait! Thank God you're here. All right, where's that little keyword
1: My
0: thing?
1: Alarm.
0: Oh, I think this is it, too. I think I'm going to do this right. Hold on.
1: Cool.
2: 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Here's another keyword.
0: See, that Josh Shannon was out there listening right
1: yes.
0: now. He's going, are they going to get the keyword in? And by the way, we have 20 seconds because
1: Ooh.
0: It's only 6:59.
1: Okay.
0: You know how I'm like a Nazi when it comes to time.
1: True.
0: So we're going to wait. We'll tell you what you can win. It's a trip.
1: Yes.
0: That's really awesome.
1: Getaway to the CMAs in November. You get, you know, flight, hotel.
0: Oh, yeah.
1: I think two nights hotel. You get to see the CMA Awards, which, like, the performances.
0: You're basically going to be our reporter from
1: Boots
0: the CMAs.
1: On the ground.
0: Yeah, you'll be doing social medias for us if you'd like. It's going to be awesome. Or you can just sit and enjoy the show.
1: Yeah, do
0: okay.
1: whatever you want.
0: What is the keyword this hour? And you will take this keyword and enter it in the WPOR 101.9 app.
1: Go get that right now if you haven't already. The keyword is lake. L-A-K-E, Lake.
0: All right, you got the POR app. You Ooh. Know what to do. And now I'll continue this song
1: okay.
0: with Ella Langley. Sorry, Ella.
1: Making all this
0: that was awesome.

0: people, but no second date. John, Joe, and Courtney find out why and offer to pay for date number two when today's couple decides to hang up or hang out on 101.9 POR.
1: John, Joe, and Courtney's hang up and...
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3: Hang up and hang up.
1: We'll see. Do we hang up? Do we hang out? It's up to them. Russ and Alana went on a first date. We're going to pay for the second date if they agree. This is all about Alana agreeing because, Russ, you know you want to go out on a second date, right?
4: Oh, yeah.
1: All right.
2: Oh, yeah.
1: We're curious to learn about Alana.
2: Right? Have you heard from Alana since you reached out to us about the date?
4: No, I haven't. And it's been like 2.5 weeks since our date.
5: Oh, wow.
2: Ouch. That's got to hurt.
4: Oh, yeah. Yeah, it hurts. It's something I'm not really used to.
1: Oh, wow.
2: Because you're hot?
3: Can you tell us what you did like on the date itself? Why don't we just start there?
4: Well, the date was super chill. I mean, we, you know, just kind of the basic, you know, had a really nice dinner and then went to the bar and had drinks after. It was a lot of fun.
3: Nice. Ooh. And the conversation, no lulls or anything like that, went smooth. You obviously don't have a problem talking.
4: Well, she's actually super cool. She's really funny. You know, the conversation was really easy. You know, we're sitting there just comparing notes on, you know, what we wanted to do before the summer was over, things like that.
3: Well, we're close to, you know, the end of the summer here, so were you able to kind of...
1: Well, technically, there's three more weeks of summer.
2: Summer's over.
1: Labor Day is coming.
3: Yeah. I mean, was there... Did you guys talk about maybe doing something together? Did you get anything in there?
4: Actually, we did, and I was really hoping to bring her to my buddy's end of the summer cookout, which is always a blowout.
3: Cool.
4: And that was like kind of the last message I left her, and then just ghosted.
2: That's so sad.
1: If I can interject with a thought I just had.
2: Yeah.
1: When
3: don't hurt yourself.
1: The word blowout has two very different meanings depending on your stage of life, doesn't
3: it? Yeah.
2: Right now, for me, not a good time for
3: Courtney,
2: blowouts.
3: Very bad.
1: With
3: young
1: one-year-old.
3: And single people, very good.
2: Yes, that's so valid. Wow. Did you make that comparison when you were talking about that, Russ? Is that why
4: no,
2: she doesn't want to talk to you?
3: No.
2: Sometimes it means poop.
1: I didn't...
3: Dude, can you think of why she wouldn't be calling you? I got to get off this conversation. Can you think of why she wouldn't be calling you back, though, dude? Like, what happened? You said the conversation was smooth? Like, I don't get it.
4: Yeah, I don't get it either. I'm at a total loss. I mean, we were laughing so much. I mean, it was probably one of the best dates I've been on in a while.
3: Do you smell or something, dude?
2: Smelly.
3: I'm thinking to myself, like, this dude has got it together, man.
1: Yeah.
3: Like, this dude isn't, like, humming and hawing and, I don't know, I thought it went really good. Like, this guy's got it together.
2: Yeah, he sounds good, but
3: we can't
2: smell him.
3: Yeah, dude, do you look weird? Do you have, like, a third nipple? Whoa. Or like, what's happening?
2: That's second date stuff.
4: Yeah, well, I brush my teeth at least twice a day, and I shower once a day. Well,
3: and you're familiar with the deodorant, right? You know, do you know what patchouli is?
2: No patchouli.
4: Oh, my gosh, patchouli. No, right guard for the win.
3: All right, okay. What's wrong with this guy?
2: Did you guys, like, kiss, hug, anything at the end of the date?
4: Well, actually, I did give her a little kiss on the cheek because I thought, you know, that would leave her wanting a little more.
3: Well, and you're
2: kiss
3: respectful.
2: On the cheek.
3: He's respectful.
4: Yes.
3: Oh,
4: yeah,
3: so but, sorry.
1: Well, we've had this discussion recently with that someone was offended by a kiss on the cheek.
2: It's the kiss of death.
1: Right.
3: Wow.
2: Truly.
3: Well, listen, when you women finally make up your friggin' minds
1: right?
3: of what us guys can do and not do and what's crossing the line and what's... Can you friggin' put it on paper and let us all know?
2: All right. We
3: would really friggin' appreciate it.
2: Lips only.
3: God!
1: Russ, Joe's going to go check his blood pressure. And we're going to call Alana in a minute. If she says yes, after we find out literally what you did wrong, we'll pay for the second date. But you hang on while we talk to her. We'll let you listen, but don't jump in, okay?
4: Okay. All right. Thank you.
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6: High thin clouds will dim the sun for Friday. It should still be pretty bright. It'll be breezy at times with gusts up to 25 miles per hour. Our highs are in the mid to upper 60s near 70 degrees. Cloudy skies overnight with lows falling into the 50s. We could see some shower activity on Saturday ahead of the fall nor'easter, but it should be mainly dry with rain developing late day in the evening. Highs are in the 60s with windy conditions. I'm CBS 13 meteorologist Hannah Sheehy.
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1: John, Joe, and Courtney's hang up and hang out. Hang up or hang out. Why am I having trouble with it today?
2: Oh, man, the second time you've done that today.
3: We'll change it.
1: Hang up or hang out.
3: Or.
1: You can't hang up and hang out. Unless you hang up to hang out.
3: Yeah.
1: Let's call Alana. I don't even need to recap our discussion with Russ because there was zero information there.
2: Not really, except that we like Russ.
3: Yeah, he seems cool.
2: Seemed like a cool dude, but let's get her on the phone and see what's up.
4: Hello?
3: Hello, Alana. It's John, Joe, and Courtney on the radio. We're checking in with you for one of our listeners.
4: Oh, okay.
2: You're on the radio right now.
3: You're
2: by
3: on
2: the
3: it.
2: Way.
3: You're on it.
2: We should
3: with
2: probably
3: us.
2: Tell you that we're helping out our friend Russ. Apparently, you guys met a while back, a couple weeks back, or something like that, and he wanted to see you again.
4: Yeah.
2: Uh-oh.
1: Oh no!
2: Oh, I heard that.
1: No.
2: I heard that.
3: Yeah.
4: Yes. I'm not up for that merry-go-round again.
2: He didn't say anything about an amusement park. Did you guys go to Palace Playland?
1: Sorry, we're closing for the season sometime
2: soon. Yeah. What do you mean? True. What do you mean by that?
4: No, we didn't. That would have been nice, but I don't really think I can call it a revolving door when it's like six girls at a time.
3: Six?
2: I'm lost right now. What, six? He's got six girls?
3: Yeah.
2: Oh.
3: Like he's like a playa?
2: Is he a playa?
1: Right.
4: So yeah,
2: you went on a... wait a minute. I'm confused.
3: Are you like... he has a bunch of girlfriends?
2: Yeah.
3: Are you seeing a bunch of people?
2: Yeah, how do you know this information? Because sometimes when people start dating people, they're seeing other people.
3: I would
2: think
3: so.
2: What's a big
3: deal? Yeah.
4: Yeah, I know. And I totally get that. But I just don't need it so in my face.
3: What happened?
2: Yeah, again, what does that mean?
3: Yeah. Mm-hmm.
4: So we get to the restaurant, and the first encounter was the hostess, and she makes it a point of telling Russ she's off on Friday.
1: Like off and available.
2: Wow.
3: Oh my God.
2: That's pretty bold on her part if you think about it, though. You know what
3: yeah.
2: I mean? Were you standing next to him, obviously, on the date?
4: Yes, exactly.
1: Oh my God.
3: That's awful.
1: And weird.
2: Yeah, that's
3: weird.
2: Really weird.
1: What a floozy.
3: Yeah. Does he have this harem of women or something? Can I say harem? I did.
4: Sure. Close to it because that was the first one. It didn't stop.
2: There was another one?
4: Yeah. the next one was a friend of his who came by to say hello, and she started massaging his shoulders and just flirting away.
2: What?
3: Are you for real?
2: What kind of women are these that would do it in front of another woman?
3: I know.
2: I don't understand.
1: Floozies, I tell you.
3: Floozy hussies.
1: I'm bringing that word back.
3: Ooh, wow. Trollops. I like trollops.
2: So she started like rubbing his shoulders and stuff?
3: In front of you?
4: Yes, exactly.
2: Was that the end of it?
4: Flabbergasted. No, that wasn't. There was another.
2: No!
1: Oh, my God.
4: Try to keep this date going and to have drinks afterwards at the bar. And the bartender looks right at me, then tells him to text her if he's free later.
2: Oh!
3: We gotta get Russ in here. Let's get Russ
5: Alana,
3: in here.
5: Alana, I'm so sorry. You know what? Michaela, she just likes to cause trouble. I'm really sorry about that.
1: Which one's Michaela?
3: Yeah. Ayo.
2: Oh, by the way, Alana, Russ is on the phone.
3: He's been listening.
1: Yeah,
4: I see. Okay, that's exactly what you said.
2: And Russ, please.
5: I'm so sorry.
3: Explain.
2: Yeah, dude, Russ, what happened there, brother?
5: It's a bunch of coincidences, honestly.
1: For real.
4: What? I was totally embarrassed. It was mortifying, and now I feel like the butt of a joke.
5: No, I mean, Becky usually doesn't even work on Thursdays, and that girl Lola just happened to be there. And the bartender, Michaela... I mean, sometimes we've dated when, you know, we're not dating anybody else, but, I mean, we're just friends.
1: Oh, my God.
3: Russ, how about you just tell Alana how much you like her and you want to see her again?
1: And never take a date to that place again.
3: I know.
1: Where the rest of your harem of floozies work.
5: Alana, listen, I'm really sorry that was uncomfortable for you, and I really want to see you again.
4: No, I don't even want to bother going through any of that. And I'm not up for competing for your attention with half of the city.
5: No, but you have my attention. I mean, almost all of it.
1: Almost.
3: And she's gone.
1: And by the way, I don't want anyone to get upset that I called those girls floozies for dating. You're a bigger floozy than the rest of them.
3: Yeah, Russ, you're a hussy. Hussy Russy.
5: I'm a hussy.
1: Hussy Russy. No, man.
3: It's you.
1: There are a lot of guys that are envious of your dating life right
3: valid.
1: Now. I don't even know why you called us to go back out on a date with Alana when you've apparently got a waiting list already.
3: Wants more.
5: Well, I really liked Alana, so, I get, you know.
1: Well, Alana will not be going out with you. What was that noise?
5: Guess I do need to pick a different restaurant, don't I?
1: Yeah, that'd be
3: Please
1: a good
3: do.
1: Idea next time.
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0: 1019 POR. John Joe and Courtney all morning, 12 in a row for you all day. Special day today, as always, Baby Rosie Friday.
1: Yay!
0: Yay, it's Baby Rosie!
1: Can you say hi?
0: Yeah, you want to say anything this morning, Rosie? Hello? No? She'll wait until I start talking.
1: That's true.
0: John not in with us this morning. There you go, buddy.
1: What's that?
0: John on a special trip, by the way. Pay close attention to social media this weekend because John's going down to a very special Kenny Chesney show in Nashville. It's like a private thing and swanky. And yeah, he's like, oh, I'm sorry.

0: I won't be working with you two losers on Friday.
1: Whatever.
0: I'm being flown to Nashville because that's what I do. I'm John Shannon.
1: I'm fancy.
0: I'm in the Hall of Fame.
1: Blah, blah.
2: Yeah, so have a good time. What do you say? You ready for a Friday feel-good story of the day, Courtney?
1: Yeah.
2: Here we go.

0: news. Boobs are back.
1: Yeah, they are.
0: That's right. Today's Extra Cup of Joe Feel Good story is proof that sometimes a good cause can come with a little bit of humor to it as well.
1: Ooh.
0: The B-O-O-B-S shirts are back at the Old Orchard Beach Fire Department.
1: Ooh.
0: Just in time for Breast Cancer Awareness Month.
1: Yes.
0: Now,
1: oh, I love that.
0: The shirts, once again, they're like blue, but they got the union sign in the back and the local firefighters. It's like all in pink and stuff. It looks really cool. So they're $25, available in sizes from small to like quadruple X.
1: Wow, good.
0: But the quantities on these are very limited. And here's the really important part. A portion of every single shirt is going to go directly towards breast cancer research.
1: Love that.
0: Way to go, OOB Fire Department. I love that. Those guys are so cool, aren't they?
1: I know. They're so awesome and they're so creative, honestly.
0: Yeah. And if you get the awesome shirt, you can now show your support for the thousands of people, of course, affected by breast cancer.
1: Oh, yeah.
0: And you help raise money for an important cause. Plus, let's be honest, I mean, a pretty damn excuse, a good excuse to walk around and proudly proclaim that you love and support boobs.
1: It's true. I mean, I do like that.
0: Like you need another reason, right?
1: Boobs.
0: Yeah, exactly.
1: So everyone loves boobs.
0: You get yours while they last and you can help make a difference. We should, they posted it up on their Facebook page, Court.
1: Cool,
0: so
1: okay.
0: Maybe you can post that. And people, if you want to get your boobs shirt from the OOB Fire Department and support breast cancer awareness, I think it's a wonderful thing to do. And Courtney, I mean, that shirt was made for you.
1: I literally need one.
0: Yes.
1: I'm going to get one.
0: Yeah, call the guys. They love us there, too. So maybe you can get a couple of them. That'd be cool. Because I also would like one of those shirts.
1: You can't have one.
0: Please.
1: No, I'm just kidding.
0: And that is your Extra Cup of Joe. Why not? I got boobs. That is your Extra Cup of Joe feel-good story of the day. Get a jump on fall with preventative home maintenance from 207 Plumbing and Heating. 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
5: High thin clouds will dim the sun for Friday. It should still be pretty bright. It'll be breezy at times with gusts up to 25 miles per hour. Our highs are in the mid to upper 60s near 70 degrees. Cloudy skies overnight with lows falling into the 50s. We could see some shower activity on Saturday ahead of the fall nor'easter, but it should be mainly dry with rain developing late day in the evening. Highs are in the 60s with windy conditions. I'm CBS 13 meteorologist Hannah Sheehy.
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0: 101.9 POR, John, Joe, and Courtney all morning and 12 in a row for you all day. Very special day, of course, with everyone's favorite girl, baby Rosie, in the studio with us.
1: It's the Babette.
0: She's watching a little Wiggles this morning. Got her Halloween special. She's already had some donut. I got to post that video.
1: Oh, yeah. She mutilated that
0: A little
1: thing.
0: Disappointed. She's getting neater when she's eating, and I don't like it.
1: Well, she wiped it so it had chocolate frosting.
0: Yeah.
1: She kept wiping it on me, but I took my sweatshirt off, so I'm clean. She got a little bit. She has a light pink sweatshirt on, but she got a little bit on
0: No, she did really well.
1: She's good. She's neat now.
0: Did you see my video I posted last night about the visitor that we had up in the neighborhood?
1: No. Who did you have?
0: Bobcat. So this guy Chris down the road in Poland, like 2 miles down the road up at like McGuire Hill Road in Poland, had posted this bobcat walking through his backyard.
1: They're so majestic.
0: And I was like, oh my God, look at the size of that freaking thing. So I posted a video. I had a plan last night because, 2 miles away, that's a little too close for me. I know they're out there, but I don't like seeing them walking through my neighbor's backyard.
1: No, and they're fast.
0: Oh, they're wicked fast. And I got Phoebe the dog.
1: Oh, yeah.
0: Who is very curious and wants to be everybody's best friend.
1: No.
0: So I thought, I got to go out with Phoebe. So I devised a plan and I posted a video about it. But it involves, some cat toys to distract the bobcat.
1: Hey, they're just a big cat, right?
0: Yeah, Phoebe needs to do her business. So I had a couple cat toys and I was like, oh, here, kitty, kitty.
1: No. Oh, my God. Cat food.
0: Could you imagine if that thing came out of the woods to play with the cat toys? This thing was huge, Courtney.
1: That's so scary.
0: I posted the pictures on, you can check the POR socials.
1: Ooh, I got to look.
0: And you'll see me in my orange hunting hat.
1: Ooh, excuse me. Oh, my God.
0: With my, ready to play with the bobcat. It's very fun.
1: Yeah, do you have any protection from the bobcat besides cat toys?
0: I have cat toys. Well, I mean, I got, we got the arsenal inside if it's needed, but true. I don't want to need any of that. So it's a bobcat. It's just doing its thing. It's walking around. It's not bothering anybody.
1: They're so cute,
0: beautiful animals.
1: I'd love to pet one, but very dangerous.
0: You want to come up to the house? I'll give you a cat toy. I got this little mouse with catnip in it. You
1: can
0: be
1: jingle.
0: Like, oh, here, kitty, kitty, kitty.
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1: All right, let's see, 7:59. Courtney's off with baby Rosie for a minute, so I'll give you the keyword, and I'll stall for a minute so we get to 8 o'clock and it's, you know, official and all that stuff. But you know what the big deal is. 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It is free. 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We'll take care of airfare, two nights hotel, and give you tickets to the 60th Annual Country Music Awards. That's right, the CMA Awards. And we do this four times a day. Now, this hour's keyword... hold on, I'm still about 5 seconds away. 7:59. All right. So the 8 o'clock keyword for everybody out there is going to be melt. M-E-L-T. Melt. Take that word, melt. Go to the POR app. It is free. You just put that in, and you're in the contest. Another chance for you to get another keyword coming up with Riley this afternoon at noontime today.
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0: John, Joe, and Courtney, 101.9 POR. Of course, John, Joe, and Courtney all morning, 12 in a row for you all day. Mm-hmm. And John Shannon off to Nashville this morning at some point. He's going to a very special Kenny Chesney concert.
1: Yes, like private.
0: Like 3,000 people. That's all that were invited.
1: My God.
0: So it's a big deal. And he's going to take lots of pictures. He'll be on social media. So
1: we weren't invited.
0: Sticking in our faces.
2: Here I am with Kenny Chesney, one of my best friends. He's like, oh, I love you, John Shannon.
1: Dumb.
2: Yeah.
1: Whatever.
2: John Shannon.
1: He better send us a personalized greeting.
0: Okay, I don't want to hear that guy's name again. You know whose name I want to hear instead? My buddy George Wolf.
1: Yes.
0: That's who I want to hear about.
3: It's going to be a fun movie.
0: George, if you were going to Nashville, you'd invite me, wouldn't you?
4: Every time.
0: Of course you would. That's why George has always been my favorite.
1: Exactly.
0: Hey, buddy, what's happening this weekend for the movies, George? Of course, George, available at madwolf.com if you need some great movie content.
1: So good.
0: George and his wife and a host of others, a team, they do movie reviews and all sorts of cool stuff. So madwolf.com with two Ds. George, what is in the theaters this weekend?
4: Well, we've got Brad Pitt and we've got a dog.
0: Yes.
4: With the
1: what?
4: Survival thriller.
1: Survival thriller
4: called Heart of the Beast.
0: Yeah. I told my wife, George, that I wanted to see this movie because I was excited when they did The Call of the Wild again with Harrison Ford.
1: Yeah.
0: But they had the CGI dog and it was so cheesy looking that it ruined
1: it. Yeah.
0: This movie looks like they had an actual dog do stuff.
4: They did. They did. Actually, they had four dogs perform the dog part, but they're all just fantastic.
1: Aww.
4: They're just great.
0: It looks like an awesome movie.
4: It's a really good survival thriller. I don't think anyone that goes to see it will be disappointed. I mean, it's Brad Pitt playing a retired Army Special Forces Ranger, and he also is a pilot. You know, he's a private pilot, and they're flying through Alaska, which is just beautiful. The photography is just incredible, and he has a medical emergency, and they crash the plane. And so then they have to hike like 50 miles through the Alaskan wilderness back to safety, to civilization. And, of course, there's lots of danger in the Alaskan wilderness.
1: Oh, yeah.
4: And that's basically the movie. You know, we follow them and what they encounter, and it turns out to be really just a salute to military dogs.
0: Right.
4: What the movie wants to do. And well-deserved salute to military dogs. So it's got a very special message, a direct message,
1: cool.
4: And it's very direct in getting that message out.
0: Yeah.
4: So it's not a lot of risk-taking in its storytelling.
0: I don't want it in those movies, man. I want to know that the dog's okay at the end and everything's all right.
1: I don't want an old yeller.
0: Exactly. I want to know how this one turns, that they make it to the end and everybody's okay.
4: Right.
0: Good.
4: And it's not one that people, like I say, are going to be are going to be mad about.
0: Now,
4: I don't want to spoil anything, but I think people are going to enjoy it.
0: Hold on, George.
4: It's not.
0: Yeah, George. Not, but yeah, go ahead.
4: Exactly. So you know what
0: Sorry.
4: I'm saying.
0: I got you. But Courtney wants to know: does Brad Pitt take his shirt off in this movie at all?
1: He looks smoking hot.
4: He does for just a brief.
0: There you go.
4: A brief minute just to show his, you know, he's got a lot of scars from battle. I mean,
0: right.
4: So he does for just a second.
0: Hey, George, that's why he's doing it, to show the scars. Right.
1: Man, he has aged like fine wine.
0: My God, he's a handsome man, isn't he?
1: I was watching Thelma and Louise, and he's so beautiful and
0: when
1: young.
0: When we first saw him,
1: gorgeous, but now.
0: He's still one of those guys that, like, you're like, oh, I hope he gets uglier. He doesn't.
1: No.
0: He's getting more handsome. He's like me.
4: In a movie like this, which is 90% just him and his dog,
0: right?
4: You know, relies on his, you know, still has that movie star magnetism.
0: Yes,
4: he definitely does.
0: I understand, George, because I have that as well. I've been told by many people, the older I get, it's just the more attractive I get.
1: The better.
0: You know, like fine wine.
1: Like a cheese.
0: Yeah, like a stanky cheese.
1: Mm.
0: So, George, we got anything else in the theaters this weekend?
4: Yeah, we've got Robert Pattinson playing Chris Hansen in Prime Time, the story of, remember the show To Catch a Predator back in the day?
1: Yes.
4: Yeah, and it's fascinating. Robert Pattinson, again, I mean, if you haven't realized in Twilight, he has become just a fantastic actor.
1: I love him.
4: He's great in this part. And it's a really fascinating movie how it goes behind the scenes and really blurs the line between who is actually doing the predatory things here.
0: I mean,
4: there's some, it's really make you think a couple minutes about what was going on and who's really the predator. So it's fascinating. I really liked it, and Robert Pattinson is just great.
0: Now, did he perfect his Chris Hansen line that I love in every episode, which is, what are you doing here?
4: Yeah. Hey, that was pretty good.
0: Not bad. Wow. Yeah, pretty good.
1: Oh, my God.
0: By the way, Courtney and I have been looking forward to seeing that movie, too. It looks really good.
1: Every little teaser I've seen on TikTok.
0: Yeah.
1: And I just love him. Like, I was a Twilight fan back in the day.
0: Right.
1: I still watch it for nostalgia purposes. But everything he's done since then has been so good.
0: See, I've become a big fan of his since the Batman movie. I really started getting into his stuff. He's such a talented actor.
4: He's continued to make just really good, interesting choices and be really good.
1: I'm gonna watch the Batman again.

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5: High thin clouds will dim the sun for Friday. It should still be pretty bright. It'll be breezy at times with gusts up to 25 miles per hour. Our highs are in the mid to upper 60s near 70 degrees. Cloudy skies overnight with lows falling into the 50s. We could see some shower activity on Saturday ahead of the fall nor'easter, but it should be mainly dry with rain developing late day in the evening. Highs are in the 60s with windy conditions. I'm CBS 13 meteorologist Hannah Sheehy.
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0: no second date. 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
1: John, Joe, and Courtney's hang up or hang out on 101.9 POR. Maybe there'll be a second date. And they'll go to Cowbell at Rock Row, our official second date restaurant. We have to talk to Krista and Nolan. We'll talk to Nolan first about his side of the date and figure out why there was no second date.
2: Yeah, Nolan. Dude. What's the latest, Nolan? What's up with Krista?
3: As of 2 Saturdays ago, she was doing great. She's fit. She's fun. Beyond that, I can't say.
2: Ooh, she's fit and
4: ooh,
2: fun.
4: Ooh, hottie. So no word from her at all.
3: Nothing. I sent her a couple of messages, and I liked one of her posts on social media, but I haven't heard from her.
2: Does she not want to catch your cold, or like, what's the deal?
4: He's a raspy guy.
1: I gotta say, Nolan said something that I don't hear very often.
2: What's that?
1: About also giving, not just sending messages, mm-hmm. or not just sending like DMs or a text, yeah. or calling.
2: Liking the posts on socials?
1: Actually, yeah, a little social media attention like
4: kind
1: that.
4: Kind of like a little poke, but not a poke, because those
1: not
4: were annoying.
1: Not actually a poke, yeah. no. Anyone who pokes gets unfriended.
4: Yeah, same.
2: Can we, let's start with the date, before we get into all the, how long it's been and all that stuff. Like, tell us about your date. How'd that go?
3: We were vibing over dinner, lots of flirting. She fed me some nachos because we shared a plate as a starter.
2: Oh, very nice.
4: Ooh, erotic feeding food to each other.
1: What, no, I was wondering if that's what he actually meant. Is what? That what you actually, did she actually feed you the nacho?
3: Yes. It was very romantic, I thought.
4: Oh, wow. Right. I like that.
2: Like Lady and the Tramp and the spaghetti?
4: Ew. That's exactly. Cute, though.
1: Yeah. Did you lick her fingers?
4: No. He bit her. How was the convo for you guys?
3: It was good. There was no weird pauses or anything. I may have made one mistake.
2: Here it is. Aha. Here we go. All right, let's go. What is it?
3: My little brother got into grad school on a scholarship, so I may have been bragging about him a lot.
1: That seems good.
4: Yeah, that's not a bad thing.
2: Courtney, you're a woman, so I'll ask you. Well, you're kind of a woman.
4: Yeah.
2: Wouldn't you find that endearing if somebody that you met was talking about how proud they were of their sibling or something good happened to them?
4: Like,
2: that's
4: a good thing. Yeah.
2: That's no problem.
4: Nah.
2: I wouldn't think. Is that all you talked about all night? Or was there, like, other conversations?
4: Oh, true, if it was all night long.
3: Yeah, no, we didn't talk about it all night. It came up when we were talking about our families and everything.
2: Yeah, that shouldn't be an issue.
4: I don't think that wouldn't be, like, a reason not to text someone back.
2: Can you think of... like a good thing.
4: What about other weird convo topics or anything sketchy? I don't know.
2: You say something dumb.
3: When we said goodnight, she kissed me on the cheek and gave me a quick hug, but I felt she already had one foot out the door at that point.
2: Yeah. Well, I gotta be honest. After you mentioned that she was feeding you nachos, I'm thinking, wow, this is gonna be a great like kiss goodnight, or you got a peck on the cheek.
4: Ew.
2: Yeah, something happened at dinner.
1: Mm. Are you sure she doesn't know your brother?
4: Ooh, plot twist.
2: Yeah, we mean like no in the biblical sense.
4: Ooh.
3: No.
1: All right. So, what we're gonna do is we're gonna give her a call. We'll call Krista and get her side of the story and find out what's going on, why she hasn't returned any calls or texts or anything. Mm-hmm. But if she says yes, we'll pay for the second date. Cowbell at Rock Row in Westbrook. They do have great nachos.
4: Oh, yeah.
2: There you go.
1: Or burgers, whatever you want to get. But you just hold on and listen and don't say anything until we bring you in, okay?
3: Yeah.
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1: 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Talk with Nolan about the date with Krista. They had some nachos, and she actually fed him nachos in a super romantic
2: moment. It was kind of romantic.
3: Intimate.
2: A night, but then...
1: Also pretty advanced for a first date,
2: yeah,
1: isn't it?
2: That's
1: a gesture.
2: Listen.
3: It's weird.
2: Have you ever been on a first date and fed someone with your own... Like, no.
3: No.
2: That seems like crazy. And then he said that everything went great, he thought. Talked about his brother, was worried maybe he was bragging a little bit about that too much, but he hasn't heard from her in a couple of weeks. Something happened.
1: I suspect.
3: Definitely.
2: Because she only gave him a peck on the cheek. If you're feeding someone with your hands, you're expecting more than that at the end of the night. You're like a kiss on the mouth,
3: smooch,
2: right?
3: A smooch, yeah.
1: Yeah. Share some nacho residue. I still suspect it has something to do with her brother, like she knew him or went out with him or something.
2: Let's find out. Let's find out in this Hang Up or Hang Out.
1: All right, then. We'll give Krista a call now.
4: Hello?
3: Krista, it's John, Joe, and Courtney. You're on the radio.
5: What's up, girl?
3: What's up? Do you want to hang out with us?
4: I feel like there's a little more to it than
2: She has listened.
3: Yes.
1: Not just a random call. You've probably heard of Hang Up or Hang Out before.
3: Yeah. Do you remember a guy named Nolan? You went to dinner with him recently?
4: Oh, geez.
2: That doesn't sound like an exciting reply. So tell us, can you tell us what happened?
4: He was comparing me to his mom all night.
3: His mom?
4: Yeah, his mom.
1: His mom?
2: In what way?
4: So, I mean, it was everything. Like, he told me how nice I looked in my shirt. Okay.
1: Yeah.
4: And then he said his mom has the exact same one.
3: I mean, that's a little strange, but not like, you look like my mom.
1: No, because that's impossible then at that point. He's not thinking you look hot in that. He's thinking you look like my mom
2: But
1: in
2: that's
1: that.
2: Not that big a deal, is it?
3: Was that huge?
4: I mean, it didn't stop is the thing. Like, I ordered the grilled chicken. Guess what? That's his mom's favorite at the restaurant.
2: Uh-oh.
3: Okay.

0: You're talking about my job. You know what? His mom has always had an interest in marketing.
1: Oh, boy.
2: He loves his mommy.
3: Yeah. Maybe he was just trying to... I don't know what he was trying to do.
2: I don't know what's
3: going
2: on.
3: Why don't we just bring him... He's been listening.
4: It's a huge compliment.
3: Oh, there he is.
0: Okay.
3: Surprise. Nolan has been listening. So, mm-hmm. Nolan, you have to tell us about your mom.
1: Yeah, please.
2: Surprise.
4: I could just say, if I compare you to my mom, you should be flattered.
0: Because
4: she's the coolest person on the planet.
3: Right. Okay.
2: It's cool to love your mom. I don't know. It seems a little much.
1: Yeah. Well, don't you think, though, if you're out on a date with, Nolan, I'm asking you, but you're with Krista, maybe she just wants you to focus on Krista mm-hmm. and not another woman, even if it's someone you love, like your mom.
2: Yeah.
1: Seems a little strange, just to me.
3: But especially not to focus on your mom.
2: It's odd.
1: Then you come off as a mama's boy. Are you?
4: I don't think I am a mama's boy, but I don't think it's wrong to compare other people to, like, the greatest woman I know.
3: Yeah.
1: Thoughts on that, Krista?
2: Yeah.
0: Look, okay, it's too late. I already got the memo. You only like me because I remind you of your mom.
3: Wow, okay. All right.
4: Just because you share her style and taste and have similar interests, that doesn't mean anything.
3: But Nolan, like, then you want to make out with that?
2: Yeah.
1: Right.
0: I have no strength, but there's something wrong here. I mean...
2: Yeah. Do you think that Krista and your mom would get along really well, Nolan? Or you want them... I don't really know.
1: Are we hooking up?
4: I didn't think about it, but yeah, they totally would. Maybe we can go to dinner and then stop by my parents for dessert.
1: Dude, can we send Nolan for on a second date with his mom?
3: I think set it up for Mother's Day.
2: Look, Mommy and me!
3: I think in many ways, all women compare... men date
1: to dad
3: mm-hmm. and vice versa.
1: Well, but you don't verbalize it.
3: But yes. You don't talk about it on date number one.
1: Yeah, that's just too much, man. Mm-hmm.
3: Krista, is it a no-no for Nolan?
0: Yeah, it's a no. I'm going to hang up and will myself back into a sane timeline. Bye.
1: Now, hold on. Everybody let that breathe for a minute.
2: Yeah.
1: John's joke.
2: Oh.
1: He was holding that in for like 10 minutes.
3: The no-no for Nolan?
1: Yes.
3: Hey, Nolan, you still there?
4: Yeah.
3: Okay, bye. We gotta go.
1: Yeah.
3: No!
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6: High thin clouds will dim the sun for Friday. It should still be pretty bright. It'll be breezy at times with gusts up to 25 miles per hour. Our highs are in the mid to upper 60s near 70 degrees. Cloudy skies overnight with lows falling into the 50s. We could see some shower activity on Saturday ahead of the fall nor'easter, but it should be mainly dry with rain developing late day in the evening. Highs are in the 60s with windy conditions. I'm CBS 13 meteorologist Hannah Sheehy.
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0: 101.9 POR, John, Joe, and Courtney all morning and 12 in a row for you all day. Very special day, of course, with everyone's favorite girl, baby Rosie, in the studio with us.
1: It's the babette.
0: She's watching a little Wiggles this morning. Got her Halloween special. She's already had some donut. I got to post that video.
1: Oh, yeah. She mutilated that
0: A little
1: thing.
0: Disappointed. She's getting neater when she's eating, and I don't like it.
1: Well, she wiped it so it had chocolate frosting.
0: Yeah.
1: She kept wiping it on me, but I took my sweatshirt off, so I'm clean. She got a little bit. She has a light pink sweatshirt on, but she got a little bit on
0: No, she did really well.
1: She's good. She's neat now.
0: Did you see my video I posted last night about the visitor that we had up in the neighborhood?
1: No.
0: No?
1: Who did you have?
0: Bobcat. So this guy Chris down the road in Poland, like 2 miles down the road up at like McGuire Hill Road in Poland, had posted this bobcat walking through his backyard.
1: They're so majestic.
0: And I was like, oh my God, look at the size of that freaking thing.
1: Ooh.
0: So I posted a video. I had a plan last night because, 2 miles away, that's a little too close for me. I know they're out there, but I don't like seeing them walking through my neighbor's backyard.
1: No, and they're fast.
0: Oh, they're wicked fast. And I got Phoebe the dog.
1: Oh, yeah.
0: Who is very curious and wants to be everybody's best friend.
1: No.
0: So I thought, I got to go out with Phoebe. So I devised a plan and I posted a video about it. But it involves, some cat toys to distract the bobcat.
1: Hey, they're just a big cat, right?
0: Yeah, Phoebe needs to do her business. So I had a couple cat toys and I was like, oh, here, kitty, kitty.
1: No. Oh, my God. Cat food.
0: Could you imagine if that thing came out of the woods to play with the cat toys? This thing was huge, Courtney.
1: That's so scary.
0: I posted the pictures on, you can check the POR socials.
1: Ooh, I got to look.
0: And you'll see me in my my orange hunting hat.
1: Oh, excuse me. Oh, my God.
0: With my, ready to play with the bobcat. It's very fun.
1: Yeah. Do you have any protection from the bobcat besides cat toys?
0: I have cat toys. Well, I mean, I got, we got the arsenal inside if it's needed, but
1: true.
0: I don't want to need any of that stuff. It's a bobcat. It's just doing its thing. It's walking around. It's not bothering anybody.
1: They're so cute,
0: beautiful animals.
1: I'd love to pet one, but very dangerous.
0: You want to come up to the house? I'll give you a cat toy. I got this little mouse with catnip in it. You
1: can
0: be
1: jingle.
0: Like, oh, here, kitty, kitty, kitty.
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0: 101.9 POR. John, Joe, and Cordy all morning. 12 in a row for you all day. Special day today, as always, Baby Rosie Friday.
1: Yay!
0: Yay, it's Baby Rosie!
1: Can you say hi?
0: Yeah, you want to say anything this morning, Rosie? Hello? No? She'll wait until I start talking.
1: That's true.
0: John, not in with us this morning. There you go, buddy.
1: What's that?
0: John on a special trip, by the way. Pay close attention to social media this weekend because John's going down to a very special Kenny Chesney show in Nashville. It's like a private thing and swanky. And yeah, he's like, oh, I'm sorry. I won't be working with you two losers on Friday.
1: Whatever.
0: I'm being flown to Nashville because that's what I do. I'm John Shannon.
1: I'm fancy.
0: I'm in the Hall of Fame.
1: Blah, blah. Blah.
0: Yeah, so have a good time. What do you say? You ready for a Friday feel-good story of the day, Courtney?
1: Yeah.
0: Here we go. Well, if you-

0: news. Boobs are back.
1: Yeah, they are.
0: That's right. Today's Extra Cup of Joe feel-good story is proof that sometimes a good cause can come with a little bit of humor to it as well.
1: Ooh.
0: The B-O-O-B-S shirts are back at the Old Orchard Beach Fire Department.
1: Ooh.
0: Just in time for Breast Cancer Awareness Month.
1: Yes.
0: Now,
1: oh, I love that.
0: The shirts, once again, they're like blue, but they got the union sign in the back and the local firefighters. It's like all in pink and stuff. It looks really cool. So they're $25, available in sizes from small to like quadruple X.
1: Wow, good.
0: But the quantities on these are very limited. And here's the really important part. A portion of every single shirt is going to go directly towards breast cancer research.
1: Love that.
0: Way to go, OOB Fire Department. I love that. Those guys are so cool, aren't they?
1: I know. They're so awesome and they're so creative, honestly.
0: Yeah, and if you get the awesome shirt, you can now show your support for the thousands of people, of course, affected by breast cancer.
1: Oh, yeah.
0: And you help raise money for an important cause. Plus, let's be honest, I mean, a pretty damn excuse, a good excuse to walk around and proudly proclaim that you love and support boobs.
1: It's true. I mean, I do like that.
0: Like you need another reason, right?
1: Boobs.
0: Yeah, exactly.
1: So everyone loves boobs.
0: You get yours while they last and you can help make a difference. We should, they posted it up on their Facebook page, Court.
1: Cool,
0: so
1: okay.
0: Maybe you can post that. And people, if you want to get your boobs shirt from the OOB Fire Department and support breast cancer awareness, I think
1: yes.
0: That's a wonderful thing to do. And Courtney, I mean, that shirt was made for you.
1: I literally need one.
0: Yes.
1: I'm going to get one.
0: Yeah, call the guys. They love us there, too. So maybe you can get a couple of them. That'd
1: yes.
0: be cool. Because I also would like one of those shirts.
1: You can't have one.
0: Please.
1: No,
0: and that is your Extra Cup of Joe. Why not? I got boobs. That is your Extra Cup of Joe feel-good story of the day. Get a jump on fall with preventative home maintenance from 207 Plumbing and Heating. 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
1: So I have a good app if you want to.
0: You've said that before.
1: Nah. Well, if you want to, if you have some videos that are long and you want to break them down a little.
2: God.
0: Oh, no. What happened?
2: Is this the app of the day that I'm watching right now?
1: No, the one before it.
2: Oh,
1: I know. There's another video that's very exciting.
0: I am lost.
1: So ignoring don't look at the video that I just posted because that was.
2: No. Go look at the video she just posted.
1: It is fantastic. So
2: John Shannon.
1: That's an AI one. So this all right, video.
0: Posted where?
1: On our Insta, Facebook, and TikTok.
2: Yeah.
1: So there's another video that's actually from the app of the day. I should have waited to post this on the one.
2: Yeah, you should have because this is now the greatest thing I've ever seen in my life.
1: It's pretty amazing. Yeah. But the app is a way for you to take these long videos
0: and cut them down. Never mind.
2: John's watching it now.
0: We can't have a conversation about one thing that you've done while you're talking about something else that you've done.
1: No, true.
0: What app did you use to create this dance of me in the studio?
2: Wow.
1: This one is one of my favorite videoing apps, CapCut.
2: Damn, John's got moves.
1: I know.
0: It made me dance like that?
1: It made you dance. And I stumbled upon this by accident. They have a bunch of templates that you can use, and they're ones that you can find in TikTok or wherever, and you just add a photo, and it uses AI to change the photo into someone dancing.
2: John, kind of doing like a modified funky chicken dance.
1: Yeah, what is that?
2: I don't know. His legs and his knees are knocking.
0: So you started with a still photo of me.
1: Yep.
0: And
1: Standing in the studio.
0: Ran it through the app, and all of a sudden, I'm dancing with my knees knocking. And
1: like your whole body's
0: my arms
1: moving.
0: Are swinging.
1: You're smiling.
2: Courtney, can you do me too?
1: I got to get a full body pic.
2: Okay, good.
0: It just looks too real.
1: I know.
0: Sort of.
2: Yeah.
1: Like a little bit, you're like, it could be a little weird.
0: Put a really dumb grin on my face.
1: Yeah. And the song that's playing in the background is I'm Sexy and I Know It.
2: I gotta go listen to it too. That's awesome.
1: I thought it went with it. The dancing goes with it.
2: Yeah, John, I love this video. So, Courtney, could this be your app of the day? What is it?
1: It can't. CapCut. I've reviewed it before, but it's a mainstay in my phone. It's there all the time, and I use it for literally everything.
0: Apparently, does a lot of things that I never knew.
2: Oh my god, that's hilarious.
1: Yeah, if you have CapCut now and you just use it to cut videos up. There's so many features.
0: Is this the free version or paid version?
1: I do a paid version for this one, but it's worth it because I think it's like $10 a month, maybe. Worth it.
2: Is it?
1: I mean, just for this video of John.
2: Yeah, if you're John, then you're in your Speedo trying to tan your cheeks.
1: I'm sexy and I know it.
2: People have to watch this video. It's awesome.
0: Well, it's on all our social media, follow us on everywhere.
2: That's the most rhythm I've ever seen you have. You're like out dancing with the stars or something.
0: Now, if this is finally the POR video that goes viral on TikTok, I'm going to be so embarrassed.
2: Oh.
1: At least you look skinny.
2: Please make this go viral.
1: Oh, my God.
0: Thanks, Courtney.
1: You're welcome.
0: App of the day today.
1: A CapCut, I guess.
0: I guess. We're just some
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4: High thin clouds will dim the sun for Friday. It should still be pretty bright. It'll be breezy at times with gusts up to 25 miles per hour. Our highs are in the mid to upper 60s near 70 degrees. Cloudy skies overnight with lows falling into the 50s. We could see some shower activity on Saturday ahead of the fall nor'easter, but it should be mainly dry with rain developing late day in the evening. Highs are in the 60s with windy conditions. I'm CBS 13 meteorologist Hannah Sheehy.
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101.9 POR, John, Joe, and Courtney all morning, 12 in a row, all day. It's Riley Reid. Did you hear? Ella Langley's got a man, and it's Tucker Wetmore. Here's Dandelion.

Wow, yo, the NFL really is the no fun league. 101.9 POR, John Joe recording all morning, 12 in a row, all day. Did you hear what they did? They're fining players for imitating drinking a beer because kids are watching. Okay, but the commercials are okay? Got it.

101.9 POR. So it's not Morgan Wallen that's going to be the guest picker in the Tennessee-Texas game this weekend. I was convinced it was. No, it's actually going to be Johnny Knoxville in Knoxville. I mean, that kind of makes sense.

from Westbrook to Falmouth to Windham. You're in POR country.

Is it just me, or did this week just take forever to get to Friday? We finally did it. But my message to Friday, or my question to Friday, is Jacob Hackworth's song right here. What took you so long? 101.9 POR.

0: Yeah, probably a good thing that there's only like three flights for Southwest Airlines out of Portland, Jetport, because, yeah, you probably don't want to use them after hearing this. 1019 POR. Yeah, this woman, her Southwest account got hacked. Her flight got canceled, and the hacker then set up a new trip from Dallas to Orlando and used her credits to do it, the flight credits. And then she was like, well, can I get my credits back? And they're saying, no. Money's already been spent. Oh, that's a lawsuit, right? 1019 POR, that's definitely a lawsuit.
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Big weekend for Taylor Swift. Yeah, she just released the deluxe version of her album, The Life of a Showgirl. It's the encore. Four new songs on that. Also debuting a new music video at the VMAs, getting a new award at the VMAs this weekend. But we do not care as much about the VMAs as we do the CMA Awards because, you know, you've got a chance to win a trip to the CMA Awards. Now, Taylor will be at the CMA Awards. First time in like 10 years, too. So that's kind of cool, right?

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1: Clouds continue to increase through the afternoon and evening on Friday. Highs are near 70 degrees with cloudy skies expected overnight. Lows are falling into the 50s. Saturday will be mainly dry, maybe some sporadic shower activity in the afternoon, but overall the steady rain from the fall nor'easter won't be developing until late afternoon or early evening. It will be windy, however. Highs are in the 60s. I'm CBS 13 meteorologist Hannah Sheehy.
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say so. Happy Dolly Parton Day. 101.9 POR, John, Joe, and Courtney all morning, 12 in a row, all day. I'm still so jealous that Bell's got to do a song with Dolly Parton. This is Son of Jolene. Born in

101.9 POR, John, Joy, Courtney, all morning, 12 in a row, all day. You ever had a meal so good that you look at it and you're like, I think I'm in love with you? Yeah. That's how I felt about one of these steaks that I made this summer. Yeah. And then wifey thought I was talking to her. And I was like, yeah, of course I am.

November, not only when Thanksgiving and the CMA Awards are happening, but also Hudson Westbrook will release his sophomore album, Long Awaited. Very much looking forward to that. Here he is now, Painted You Pretty on 101.9 POR.

In case you missed it, Tyler Hubbard and Brian Kelly are getting back together as FGL, Florida Georgia Line, going to do some shows. Although it's not an FGL tour, they're just basically playing like a bunch of festival shows. So would love for them to do a tour. But here's Tyler Hubbard now. It's Land on POR. Land.

0: 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This morning, I literally tried to attach my phone, keys, and wallet all at the same time. 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And I thought, oh, I can maybe put my keys on there, too. No. Keys were not magnetic. I don't know. Maybe the magnet was just being overworked or something. But, yeah, also, I couldn't fit it in my pocket.
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0: 101.9 POR, John, Joey, Courtney, all morning, 12 in a row, all day. I have a feeling she's going to go home with some hardware at the CMA Awards in November for that song and a few others as well. But I think she might be going home this weekend with some hardware at the VMA Awards because Choosin' Texas is nominated for Song of the Year. Also, Tucker Wetmore and Ella Langley are among the best country nominees. So, yeah. And apparently they're a couple now. I know.
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7: Clouds continue to increase through the afternoon and evening on Friday. Highs are near 70 degrees with cloudy skies expected overnight. Lows are falling into the 50s. Saturday will be mainly dry, maybe some sporadic shower activity in the afternoon. But overall, the steady rain from the fall nor'easter won't be developing until late afternoon or early evening. It will be windy, however. Highs are in the 60s. I'm CBS 13 meteorologist Hannah Sheehy.
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Another keyword coming up at noon for your chance to win a trip to the CMA Awards. 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
1: 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Lee is for me. Again, SOAR is your keyword. Good luck. It's 101.9 POR. Russell Dickerson now.

Once I learned that Russell Dickerson is like all about the alternative, I was like, yep, I want to be friends with that dude. I want to hang out with him. 101.9 POR, there's Worth Your Wild. Here's Mac Geiger now. This is String By. Lee.

It's Dolly Parton Day, but today it's also Kenny Chesney Day because his new album is out now. Silver Sands Marina, scoop it up, give it a listen, get your tickets also for the Vibe Room Tour. Two shows at Gillette, 101.9 POR. Here's Carry On.

101.9 POR. John Joe recording all morning, 12 in a row, all day. What is good, Brunswick? I am Riley Reed. I've got Luke Combs for you now. Here's BYU.

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1: Week 3 of football just kicked off last night. 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

0: Zach John King, Get to Drinking, a 101.9 POR. John Joy Courtney all morning, 12 in a row, all day. I should say, batting down the hatches and Get to Drinking. Yeah, because, yeah, we're supposed to get some bad weather this weekend, aren't we? Yeah. Wind gusts in our area, 30 to 40 miles in, like, certain parts. Mainly 20 to 30 mile wind gusts, but a lot of rain. So just be prepared for that. I just really hope we don't get, like, crazy floods.
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0: Okay, if you actually believe that these traffic lights actually are electronic assault weapons, you're going to have to change my mind on that. I do not agree. 101.9 POR, John, Joey, Courtney, all morning, 12 in a row, all day. I can get behind the hatred of flock cameras, but the conspiracy that our traffic lights are actually weapons? Phased array electronic weapons. Yeah, no. Not going to go with you on that journey.
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5: Clouds continue to increase through the afternoon and evening on Friday. Highs are near 70 degrees with cloudy skies expected overnight. Lows are falling into the 50s. Saturday will be mainly dry, maybe some sporadic shower activity in the afternoon. But overall, the steady rain from the fall nor'easter won't be developing until late afternoon or early evening. It will be windy, however. Highs are in the 60s. I'm CBS 13 meteorologist Hannah Sheehy.
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So Tucker Wetmore is with Ella Langley. Oh boy, a new country power couple. Uh-oh, Stella Lefty and Vincent Mason, you're going to have to look out. 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
4: Clouds continue to increase through the afternoon and evening on Friday. Highs are near 70 degrees with cloudy skies expected overnight. Lows are falling into the 50s. Saturday will be mainly dry, maybe some sporadic shower activity in the afternoon, but overall the steady rain from the fall nor'easter won't be developing until late afternoon or early evening. It will be windy, however. Highs are in the 60s. I'm CBS 13 meteorologist Hannah Sheehy.
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4: Troy Jackson blames health insurance costs on Washington, D.C. But in New Hampshire, a typical ACA health insurance plan costs about $400 a month. 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That's not Washington. That's Augusta. And policies put in place while Troy Jackson was Maine's number two elected official. But it gets worse. Before Troy Jackson became Senate president, we paid less for electricity than New Hampshire. Today, we pay a lot more. Under Jackson, Maine's electric rates went up twice as fast as New Hampshire's. And to top it off, New Hampshire has the 49th lowest tax burden in America. Maine has the 5th highest tax burden. It's simple. Troy Jackson supported the policies that make Maine more expensive, and you're paying the price.
5: I'm Susan Collins, candidate for U.S. Senate, and I've approved this message.
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8: Clouds continue to increase through the afternoon and evening on Friday. Highs are near 70 degrees with cloudy skies expected overnight. Lows are falling into the 50s. Saturday will be mainly dry, maybe some sporadic shower activity in the afternoon, but overall the steady rain from the fall nor'easter won't be developing until late afternoon or early evening. It will be windy, however. Highs are in the 60s. I'm CBS 13 meteorologist Hannah Sheehy.
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0: Zach, John, King, and Get to Drinking. It's 101.9 POR. John, Joe, and Courtney all morning, 12 in a row, every hour while you work. It's Ben Brophy. If you're looking for things to do this weekend, a couple of things that I saw. Cumberland Fair starts on Sunday, though with the weather, you know, kind of hit or miss for that. There's going to be a comedy at Empire Comedy Club in Portland tomorrow night, late night. I think it's like after 9 o'clock or 9:30 that's going to be happening. But I had a great experience when I went to Empire Comedy Club last time, so that might be on the list for me this weekend. And of course, with the rain coming, probably a good weekend to just stay inside, drink some warm tea or something warm, have cook a warm meal, all that stuff. That also sounds pretty good to me. Ella Langley's Lovin' Life Again is the next song you'll hear on 101.9 POR.
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0: 101.9 POR, John, Joe, and Courtney all morning, 12 in a row all day. It's Ben Brophy. I've always wanted to go to the CMA Awards. I just can't imagine how much fun a night like that would be in person. I mean, I already enjoy it watching it on TV. In person, it must be a thousand times better. Seeing all the stars, the performances. You can be there in person. We are giving away a trip to the CMA Awards this year if you'd like to be there. Make sure you enter the keyword you hear around 5 o'clock this afternoon in the 101.9 POR app for your chance to win. 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We'll do Luke Bryan and Country and She Knows It to kick off our 12 in a row coming up. 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
1: Clouds continue to increase through the afternoon and evening on Friday. Highs are near 70 degrees with cloudy skies expected overnight. Lows are falling into the 50s. Saturday will be mainly dry, maybe some sporadic shower activity in the afternoon, but overall the steady rain from the fall nor'easter won't be developing until late afternoon or early evening. It will be windy, however. Highs are in the 60s. I'm CBS 13 meteorologist Hannah Sheehy.
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Luke Bryan, Country, and She Knows It, 101.9 POR, John, Joe, and Courtney all morning, 12 in a row all day. His Luke Bryan and Friends show was in Nashville last night. They announced that Luke Bryan, Carrie Underwood, and Lionel Richie will be back for season 25 of American Idol.

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Casey Musgraves and Dry Spell on 101.9 POR. John, Joe, and Courtney all morning, 12 in a row every hour while you work. Cameron Marlowe did put out an album back in 2025, Sad Songs for the Soul, but he has been releasing singles recently. Makes me think there is another album coming soon. There's no need for leaving on POR. Honey,

101.9 POR, John, Joe, and Courtney all morning, 12 in a row, all day. It's Ben Brophy. So thankful the Cinco sign back in Boston certainly did what they said they were going to do. It is now in a more prominent position. It is more visible through most of Fenway Park, and it does look pretty.

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7 to 5 on 101.9 POR. John, Joe, and Courtney all morning, 12 in a row all day. It's Ben Brophy. We are wishing you a very happy Dolly Day, Maine. Today is 9:25. That's 9.

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7: 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And policies put in place while Troy Jackson was Maine's number two elected official. 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And to top it off, New Hampshire has the 49th lowest tax burden in America. 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

0: 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Another Pats game. We're playing Jacksonville, and I cannot wait for Sunday to watch this game go down. As a reminder, you could win some crazy prizes like $50,000, a new truck, or even tickets to the 2027 home opener. 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
16: Clouds continue to increase through the afternoon and evening on Friday. Highs are near 70 degrees with cloudy skies expected overnight. Lows are falling into the 50s. Saturday will be mainly dry, maybe some sporadic shower activity in the afternoon, but overall the steady rain from the fall nor'easter won't be developing until late afternoon or early evening. It will be windy, however. Highs are in the 60s. I'm CBS 13 meteorologist Hannah Sheehy.
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Shaboozy, Cowgirl, 101.9 POR, John, Joe, and Courtney all morning, 12 in a row all day on the tour that they did together. Jason Aldean gave Chase Matthew a Rolex. Now Chase Matthew just went to New York City and shopped for another Rolex. Oh, man. Here's Chase Matthews holding it down on P.

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1: 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That is the keyword for this hour. 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We got more keywords coming next week. 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Here's Dan and Shay with Say So.

Dan and Shay with Say So on 101.9 POR. John, Joe, and Courtney all morning, 12 in a row all day. 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

101.9 POR, John, Joe, and Courtney all morning, 12 in a row all day. A very happy Friday to you, Maine. Big release day for Kenny Chesney with his new album, Silver Sands Marina. I've seen a few different people hosting from New Hampshire in front of Silver Sands Marina, too. Here's Carry On.

row all day. Tyler Hubbard's song, Land, is two songs away on 101.9 POR. This is John Morgan and Kid Myself.

101.9 KOR, John, Joe, and Courtney all morning, 12 in a row all day. Both halves of FGL, that's Brian Kelly and Tyler Hubbard, teasing more dates for their festival tour that they're doing in 2027. Here's Tyler Hubbard's song, Land. It's P-O-R. Land.

0: Lainey Wilson, John Mayer, Phone Keys Wallet, 101.9 POR, John, Joe, and Courtney all morning, 12 in a row, all day. It's Ben Brophy. Seeing all the impacts from this nor'easter has been crazy. I think it was a show at Gillette Stadium got canceled this weekend. My buddy was going to go to a music festival in New Jersey. That got canceled. A whole three-day music festival got canceled because of this. Red Sox game moved to today, so they have a doubleheader. Rumor is that they're going to be going to Florida for the final game of the season instead of playing it in Boston. It's just insane. My buddy's got a flight coming in from Denver. I'm sure he's going to land fine in Portland, but I don't think his flight out on Sunday is going to leave on time. It might not leave at all if I had to guess. So my coworker told me earlier, Steelzy, he goes, it's time to batten down the hatches. And I asked him if he had any hatches. And he said, well, I got a bulkhead. And I said, I think that counts. So batten down the hatches for whatever this storm is going to do to us. And we'll play Ella Langley's Love and Life again as the next song you hear on 101.9 POR.
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0: 101.9 POR, John, Joe, and Courtney all morning, 12 in a row all day. Your CMA getaway is closer than you might think. The 60th annual CMA Awards are in November, and you could be there in person. The next keyword that can send you on this trip comes Monday morning at 7 a.m. with John, Joe, and Courtney. Just make sure you're ready to enter that keyword in the 101.9 POR app. Hudson Westbrook's Painted You Pretty, picking off our 12 in a row, coming up.
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7: 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When Jackson was state Senate president, his son was one of the highest paid lobbyists in town. 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It was reported that Jackson, quote, flipped his position as his son lobbied. The Portland Press Herald reported Jackson flipped a lot. And Jackson's family has raked in nearly $200,000 lobbying. 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
13: Mainly cloudy skies for tonight. Temperatures falling back to the 50s. Then Saturday, we'll see mainly cloudy skies during the morning, and then periods of rain will develop as we head into the afternoon and evening. That will continue through Saturday night. And then Sunday and Monday, we'll see off and on periods of rain. It will not rain the entire time. Temperatures running in the 50s to near 60. And then morning showers on Tuesday, mainly cloudy for the afternoon. I'm CBS 13 meteorologist Ryan Munn.
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Hudson Westbrook painting you pretty. It's 101.9 POR. John, Joe, and Courtney all morning, 12 in a row all day. Megan Maroney made an appearance on Kenny Chesney's new album released today called Silver Sands Marina. Here's Medicine, 101.9 POR.

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Parker McCollum and Killing Me on 101.9 POR. John, Joe, and Courtney all morning, 12 in a row all day. It's Ben Brophy. November is going to be quite a month. Of course, GTA 6 is coming out, so I think people are going to be quite busy. Here's Morgan Wallen's song from that game, It's Last Thing You Need on POR.

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Graylin James, Water at a Wedding. It's 101.9 POR. John, Joe, and Courtney all morning, 12 in a row all day, hoping and praying for no power outages this weekend, but I guess time will tell. We'll see just how powerful this storm is. Hardy, Morgan Wallen, Eric Church, and Tim McGraw on MacArthur.

101.9 POR, John, Joe, and Courtney all morning, 12 in a row all day. I saw Cole Swindell hit the golf course today on Instagram, and it reminded me that I didn't play one bit of golf in 2026. I'm going to have to change that for 2027. There's Girl Dad on POR. I hate

0: Zach, John, King, and Get to Drinking. It's 101.9 POR. John, Joe, and Courtney all morning, 12 in a row all day. It's Ben Brophy, my buddy, flying in from Denver tonight. I'm so pumped because I only get to see him a couple of times a year. I did get to see him like last month, actually just about almost exactly a month ago when we were in Chicago together, but anytime you get to see people, you don't get to see that often. Anytime people come home to Maine, they don't get home to Maine that often, I'm all in. He's here for a wedding, so we're only going to get a little bit of time. But I am excited to see him, and I also think that he's going to end up having to stay on Monday because his flight out is on Sunday. I don't think that plane's leaving the ground. I don't think it's leaving Portland. I don't think he's going back to Denver on Sunday. So we'll see what happens. Hopefully the weather's not too bad for him. Riley Green's Think As You Drunk. That is the next song you're going to hear on 101.9 POR.
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8: 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When Jackson was state senate president, his son was one of the highest paid lobbyists in town. Special interests paid his son, and Jackson changed his positions. It was reported that Jackson, quote, flipped his position as his son lobbied. The Portland Press Herald reported Jackson flipped a lot. And Jackson's family has raked in nearly $200,000 lobbying. One company opposed a bill cracking down on their emissions. They paid Jackson's son thousands, and magically the bill they opposed with Troy Jackson in charge, it just went away. Coincidence or corruption? 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

0: Owen and Luke Combs with Better That Way on 101.9 POR. John, Joe, and Courtney all morning, 12 in a row all day. It's Ben Brophy. Big sports weekend coming up. The Bruins playing their last couple of preseason games. Obviously, the Patriots in action versus Jacksonville. The Red Sox are going to figure out, hopefully, who they're going to play in the wild card round this weekend. And who knows what's going to happen with this weather, where this game's going to go. What I do know is if you're not making your picks for POR's football fantasy game, you are making a mistake. 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Russell Dickerson's Worth Your Wild. That kicks off our 12 in a row coming up on 101.9 POR. We're just some cold beer.
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4: 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I'm a fifth-generation logger from Allegash. 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

0: 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I'm Troy Jackson. I'm running for Senate, and I approve this message.
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9: Mainly cloudy skies for tonight. Temperatures falling back to the 50s. Then Saturday we'll see mainly cloudy skies during the morning, and then periods of rain will develop as we head into the afternoon and evening. That will continue through Saturday night. And then Sunday and Monday we'll see off and on periods of rain. It will not rain the entire time. Temperatures running in the 50s to near 60. And then morning showers on Tuesday, mainly cloudy for the afternoon. I'm CBS 13 meteorologist Ryan Munn.
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Russell Dickerson and Worth Your Wild. It's 101.9 POR. John, Joe, and Courtney all morning, 12 in a row, all day. A very happy Friday and a very happy weekend to you, Maine. Your Stella Lefty and Vincent Mason with Something to Lose, 101.9 POR.

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0: 101.9 POR, John, Joey, Courtney, all morning, 12 in a row all day. Hey there, what's going on? It is just after 7 o'clock. It's Chris Harper checking in. Get you going with the latest one from Bradley Gilbert. This one is called Good Damn. It's on POR. Hello.
1: 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You up?

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1: All right, here we go with the POR Country Clash for Friday. This is the part of the show we give you two brand new country songs. Put them head to head. You tell me which one wins the battle. Up first for you tonight, going for his fourth win in a row, this is Cody Johnson. His new one is called Take Me Back. Cody Johnson, tonight's returning champion in the 101.9 POR Country Clash.

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1: Mike Dingo, that is tonight's returning champion in the Clash. It's Cody Johnson, his new one called Take Me Back. And tonight, Cody Johnson has a brand new challenger. They are Low Cash. The new one from Low Cash is called Talking About. 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

0: It's the POR Country Clash.
1: All right, there you go. That is tonight's challenger in the Clash. It's Low Cash, their new one, Talking About, taking on our returning champion, Cody Johnson, and Take Me Back. Now it's up to you. Who won tonight's POR Country Clash? Go ahead, please.

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and everything is coming up. Kenny, right now, the new album dropped today. He's got a couple of shows coming up next year at Gillette. It's going to be awesome. Kenny on 101.9 POR, John, Joey, Courtney on 1-8-12 at a row all day. It's Chris Humphrey alongside you Friday night. Hey, the votes are in. They've been counted. Here's a close one tonight. It is time to give you tonight's winner in the 101.9 POR Country Clash. Your winner and now four-time POR Country Clash champion, it's Cody Johnson with Take Me Back. So-

0: 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POR Country Clash champion, who will it be? 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

0: That is Max McNow, new one called Done For. It's on 101.9 POR. John Joy and Courtney on 1-812-100 all day. It's Chris over alongside you Friday night. Hey, you know what? 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
10: Mainly cloudy skies for tonight. Temperatures falling back to the 50s. Then Saturday we'll see mainly cloudy skies during the morning, and then periods of rain will develop as we head into the afternoon and evening. That will continue through Saturday night. And then Sunday and Monday we'll see off and on periods of rain. It will not rain the entire time. Temperatures running in the 50s to near 60. And then morning

0: Showers on Tuesday, mainly cloudy for the afternoon. I'm CBS 13 meteorologist Ryan Munn.
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It is Cole Wetzel and Ella Langley as we kick off another 12 in a row here for you. 109 POR. John, Joey, Courtney on 112 in a row all day. And if you like new music, you are going to like this one. Corey Kent, his new one is called Empty Words. 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

broadcasting from the Yankee Ford Studios, 1019 WPOR, Portland. 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